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1: Who's got questions for the ginger that's going to be here tomorrow named Alex Warren? If you've got one, slide into my DMs at Cannon Show. 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

0: Your hit music connection, Q101. So do you know what asbestos is? Like, years ago, they had this stuff that, like, basically every building had in it, and it turned out to cause cancer, but they didn't know at the time. What do you think today's version of asbestos is? The thing that we use every day that we don't know is secretly killing us. We have some ideas. We'll talk about them next.
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8: Meridian weather. This evening, watch out for an isolated storm, but most of us will just have a good mix of sun and clouds as it's really hot out there. Temperatures have been hitting the mid and upper 90s. It feels like it's up to about 107. Now, overnight tonight, we'll clear back out, fall to the 70s, with more upper 90s the rest of the week. I'm meteorologist Matt Stenders.

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You're listening to The Cannon Show right here on Q101. 60 seconds left to get in your truth bomb. If you got a truth bomb you'd like to drop on someone today, slide into my DMs at Cannon Show. 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
1: Christy, what would you like to melt down and crash out about today?
2: Honestly, I am so over all of these dating sites. Like, what is with the unsolicited pick?
1: Okay. All right. First of all, hang on 1 second. I've been on dating apps before, and I've had girls tell me that they get these. But, I mean, I'm going to tell you, I've never sent one in my life, ever. I've never been asked for one either.
2: Oh, we don't want them, okay? We don't want them. That's why we're not asking. And you know what? I just got my third one of the week. I'm done with it, okay? Why would we want to receive this? They're gross. First of all, dicks are gross, okay? They're weird. They're ugly. Pretty sure it's illegal. Harassment, okay? We never, ever, ever, ever, ever, ever, ever, ever, ever, ever want to see another picture of your again.
1: All right, message received.
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1: You found hour three of the Cannon Show, and I am very thrilled. I am very, very thrilled because tomorrow, one of our favorite gingers is going to stop by the show. Not Ed Sheeran, not this time, although he'll be here in a couple of weeks. Alex Warren is going to be here tomorrow. If you've got questions for him, slide into the DMs or call us, and we'll shout you out to him tomorrow here on the Cannon Show. Welcome in.

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0: 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We were talking about state fairs a minute ago and how the fall season means state fairs. The best one I've ever been to was in Dallas. Let me tell you about the food I had there. Fried Oreos, but the most diabolical of all, fried butter. It is what it sounds like, and it will kill you.
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4: Meridian weather. Watch out for an isolated storm, but most of us will just have a good mix of sun and clouds as it's really hot out there. Temperatures have been hitting the mid and upper 90s. It feels like it's up to about 107. Now, overnight tonight, we'll clear back out, fall to the 70s, with more upper 90s the rest of the week. I'm meteorologist Matt Stinders.

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1: Yo, how would you like to win a $500 back-to-school shopping spree from The Cannon Show? 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

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This is the Cannon Show on Q101. I hate it when, like, my niece asks me for help with her homework and I don't know the answer. And we're talking, like, fourth grade math, and I've got to secretly pull out my iPhone and do the problem under the table. Yeah, Uncle Mike's a genius.

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0: Hey, it's Cannon. You're listening to The Cannon Show right here on Q101. Is Cannon with a K? You got a shout out?
1: Yeah, my husband, Kieran, and my folks.
0: My folks. I got a shout out, my folks.
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5: Yay, yay!
6: Meridian weather. This evening, watch out for an isolated storm, but most of us will just have a good mix of sun and clouds as it's really hot out there. Temperatures have been hitting the mid and upper 90s. It feels like it's up to about 107. Now, overnight tonight, we'll clear back out, fall to the 70s, with more upper 90s the rest of the week. I'm meteorologist Matt Stinders.

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1: Welcome to Hour 5 of the show. My name's Cannon. I'm really excited. Tomorrow, Alex Warren is going to be hanging out with us. You got questions for him, you can slide into my DMs. You can leave a regular text message there or drop a voice DM if you got a question for him. You'll hear that on the air tomorrow. Your request of love and devotion coming up on the Cannon Show. Welcome in. You should see.

Cannon. 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We're giving away a $500 back-to-school shopping spree here on The Cannon Show. 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
1: 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I'm like, all right, then get out there and change mine too, sir. I'm sleeping on the couch.
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5: Meridian weather.
6: Watch out for an isolated storm, but most of us will just have a good mix of sun and clouds as it's really hot out there. Temperatures have been hitting the mid and upper 90s. It feels like it's up to about 107. Now, overnight tonight, we'll clear back out, fall to the 70s, with more upper 90s the rest of the week. I'm meteorologist Matt Stindrich.

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2: Meridian weather. Tonight, mainly clear skies as we fall down to the mid-70s. It'll be pretty quiet overnight tonight. Tomorrow for your Thursday, more heat. In fact, we get hotter and hotter all the way to the weekend. Upper 90s for your Thursday and Friday. 100 degrees actual air temperature, likely Saturday. I'm meteorologist Matt Standers.

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0: Shake it to the max. 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
1: Hit after hit after hit. 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Q101.

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3: Meridian weather. Tonight, expect mainly clear skies as we fall down to the mid-70s. Pretty quiet overnight tonight. Tomorrow for your Thursday, more heat. In fact, we get hotter and hotter all the way to the weekend. Upper 90s for your Thursday and Friday. 100 degrees, actual air temperature, likely Saturday. I'm meteorologist Matt Stindridge.

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4: Tonight, expect mainly clear skies as we fall down to the mid-70s. It'll be pretty quiet overnight tonight. Tomorrow for your Thursday, more heat. In fact, we get hotter and hotter all the way into the weekend. Upper 90s for your Thursday and Friday. 100 degrees, actual air temperature, likely Saturday. I'm meteorologist Matt Standridge.

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3: Meridian weather. Tonight, expect mainly clear skies as we fall down to the mid-70s. It'll be pretty quiet overnight tonight. Tomorrow for your Thursday, more heat. In fact, we get hotter and hotter all the way to the weekend. Upper 90s for your Thursday and Friday, 100 degrees. Actual air temperature, likely Saturday. I'm meteorologist Matt Stindridge.

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3: Skies as we fall down to the mid-70s. It'll be pretty quiet overnight tonight. Tomorrow for your Thursday, more heat. In fact, we get hotter and hotter all the way into the weekend. Upper 90s for your Thursday and Friday. 100 degrees, actual air temperature, likely Saturday. I'm meteorologist Matt Standards.

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1: Meridian weather. Tonight, expect mainly clear skies as we fall down to the mid-70s. It'll be pretty quiet overnight tonight. Tomorrow for your Thursday, more heat. In fact, we get hotter and hotter all the way into the weekend. Upper 90s for your Thursday and Friday. 100 degrees actual air temperature, likely Saturday. I'm meteorologist Matt Standridge.

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10: Big Al Mac, we have our buddy Mike on the phone. 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
11: Hey, good morning. How are you guys?
10: 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What Big up, Al Mac guy? Was just talking about how somebody basically stole money from him. Cash two checks or one
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11: Well, I tell you what, I got a rage room in West Monroe, Louisiana, and he can let out some of that frustration.
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11: 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And, man, it's crazy. 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It's a lot of fun. We had girls drive from this, up 2.5 hours to come rage with

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0: this morning. Across the eastern Mississippi, western Alabama, we are just getting a touch hotter day after day. We're going to hit the upper 90s for highs this afternoon. Feel like temperatures up to 108. Heat alerts will be in place. Then watch out for a very rogue pop-up later this evening. I'm meteorologist Matt Standard.
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15: Gonna be freeing up some space in Big Al's phone today, potentially.
16: Oh, really?
15: Part-time Justin got a new batch of numbers from Big Al Mac, and Justin called up some of Big Al's former, I don't know if they're flames. Could have been flames.
17: Could have been a flame.
15: Could have been flames. We'll find out who they were.
17: Like the wood was ready to go.
15: Right.
17: No one lit a match.
15: Nobody lit the match.
17: No one.
15: But the fire was ready to go.
17: Yes.
15: Wow.
18: Well, yeah, you know how sometimes you do collect matchbooks from a restaurant or something, right?
15: Right.
18: So, you know, you just have the matchbook in your pocket. It's
15: That's
18: ready
15: right.
18: to light.
15: Uh-huh.
18: You just hadn't lit it.
15: Al collected phone numbers. All right, well, let's get to the celebrity gossip. What's going on out there in Hollywood, Kelly and Anna?
19: So we still have yet to see a photo from Taylor and Travis's wedding.
20: I don't get it.
19: So
18: I don't either.
19: At this point, it is just in my imagination of how beautiful she looked. Or I'm going to start using reverse psychology and saying, we don't want to see them. So don't
20: Maybe
19: show
20: she's
19: them.
20: Waiting for the first anniversary.
19: Maybe.
20: I don't know.
19: Or with like... with like her new album or something.
20: Maybe she'll put out like a wedding little video.
19: A little something something. Because her next album would be her 13th album.
20: Maybe.
21: Or also, so. My thought is also she worked so hard to make sure no one would get a word out about her wedding, that no one would get a photo of her wedding. And that's why we're not going to get a photo of her wedding. She
19: yeah.
21: worked so hard. Everyone signed NDAs. Everyone had their phone taken away. She's like, why would I share these photos?
20: Because she wants to release them on her own terms. It's like Beyonce.
18: Mm-hmm.
20: You know, they put up the most unflattering pictures of her unless
19: yeah.
20: she has final say. It's like Mariah Carey.
18: Mariah

0: plain facelifts and back to school photos.
1: Okay.
0: I don't want to see those deep plain facelift lift post-op photos popping up in my aura frame, but I love seeing those sweet little faces of kids all excited about going back to school, rotating through my frame. Everybody's getting so big. That's one of the things I love about aura frames. All those great photos that are trapped on your phone come to life right there in your living room, on your desk top, constantly reminding you of some really special moments. And kids love seeing photos of themselves too. 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So that's really awesome. 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
1: yeah,
0: it opens it up and it's already loaded up with all these pictures ready to go. 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And
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0: grandma
1: wow.
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3: I'm Cash Matlock with Queen City News Feed. Here's what's happening. Two people are recovering after a shooting Wednesday morning in Clark County. Sheriff Anthony Chancellor says deputies and investigators responded to County Road 632 around 10 a.m. Two people were injured and transported to area hospitals. Their injuries are not considered life-threatening. Authorities are questioning multiple people in connection with the shooting. Chancellor says the investigation remains in its early stages, and investigators have not yet determined what led to the gunfire. No additional details have been released. And the Lauderdale Emergency Management Agency Public Safety Dive Team is putting new sonar technology to the test. Team members trained Wednesday at Bonita Lakes using side-scanning and depth-scanning sonar to more accurately locate people or objects underwater. The team, made up of Lima and Lauderdale County and Meridian firefighters, recently purchased new Garmin and Humminbird sonar equipment. Lima Director Odie Barrett says the technology can narrow large search areas to within just a few feet, helping divers make recoveries faster and more efficiently. And the city of Meridian will honor local civil rights foot soldiers for justice during a special program Sunday. Why We Vote, Remembering the Sacrifice, begins at 5 p.m. at historic First Union Baptist Church on 38th Avenue. The program will recognize eight local honorees for their contributions to justice and voting rights, and will feature music by Voices United. The event is open to the community. I'm Cash Matlock. For more news updates throughout the day, follow us on Facebook or visit queencitynewsfeed.com.

0: your little man, okay?
1: I will. Thank you guys so much.
0: And give him a shout out. What's his name?
1: Eli.
0: Eli.
2: Very cool name.
0: All right, well, love you, Carla. Thank you for picking me.
1: All right,
3: love
1: you, guys.
0: All right,
1: bye.
3: Hang on.
0: Well, don't hang up.
3: Yep.
0: We got to go with that Funko Pop. There we go. Got another chance for you to win later on this morning, though. That's not the only one we're giving away. And boy, has a weight been lifted off of my shoulders.
2: Right? Thanks, Carla.
0: Doesn't that feel good? Gosh. I was starting to go home. And just...
2: I like how she was like, I don't have a husband to worry about. I can pick JC.
0: We all love ourselves.
4: It's you and me, Justin.
0: You guys got this. Now, coming up next... In 10 minutes, our love expert, Kelly Raspberry, is going to be helping us all out with love letters to Kelly.
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6: One morning, Malia woke up and she came into my bedroom and she just said that her back was hurting. We stayed at the emergency room for a little while and they sent us straight to Batson. Like a small

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He told me that she had aggressive osteoblastoma. And if we don't do something right now, then there's a possibility she could be

0: that I have to get a neck brace.
1: Malia was in a neck brace for about 8 weeks. She's actually had a total of 6 surgeries. Actually, it was Thanksgiving week. So we spent our Thanksgiving in the hospital last week.

tumor affected her right side. Malia was in occupational therapy for about 2.5 years. So now Malia can write. She can

0: big at school.
1: And emotion, like how a single word can make a heart open. I might only have one.
2: I will never forget those dates. I will never forget how long each one of those surgeries were.
1: This is my fight song. Take back my life.
2: But I also won't forget how awesome the doctors and the nurses and the entire staff was.
1: My power's turned up, so right now I'll be strong. I'll be my fight song.
2: We thought that we were going to have to go out of state for treatment, but Batson had everything that we needed. I wouldn't take Malia anywhere else. We consider Batson our family.
1: No, I still got a lot of fight left.
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4: Meridian weather.
5: It's a warm and humid start out there this morning. Across eastern Mississippi, western Alabama, we are just getting a touch hotter day after day. We're going to hit the upper 90s for highs this afternoon. Feel like temperatures up to 108. Heat alerts will be in place. Then watch out for a very rogue pop-up later this evening. I'm meteorologist Matt Standard.

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8: I know that hiring can be challenging. 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You're just waiting for someone to match your role perfectly. Well, now, there's a place where you can meet them

20 weeks pregnant, and they transferred our case from River Oaks to Batson, and Batson delivered our beautiful baby girl. Well, it was definitely hard. We're both in our mid-20s, and finding out that our first child had a condition that, frankly, we knew nothing about was

0: wonderful. They took very good care of her and of us, and wouldn't trade it for the world.
1: I got my hands in my pockets, kicking these rocks. It's kind of hard to watch this.
0: The people are so nice, and they're genuine, and they break things down to where I can understand them. You don't have to be a nurse or a doctor to get what they're telling you.
1: I start to compromise my life and my purpose. Is it all worth it?
2: Seeing Riley at Batson initially when she was born, it was very scary. She was our first.

0: 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But you gotta keep your head up, oh,
1: and you can let your head down. They make sure that the child is taken care of. They make sure that we as parents

0: 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The people make the hospital special.
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5: I'm Cash Matlock with Queen City News Feed. Here's what's happening. Two people are recovering after a shooting Wednesday morning in Clark County. Sheriff Anthony Chancellor says deputies and investigators responded to County Road 632 around 10 a.m. Two people were injured and transported to area hospitals. Their injuries are not considered life-threatening. Authorities are questioning multiple people in connection with the shooting. Chancellor says the investigation remains in its early stages, and investigators have not yet determined what led to the gunfire. No additional details have been released. And the Lauderdale Emergency Management Agency Public Safety Dive Team is putting new sonar technology to the test. Team members trained Wednesday at Bonita Lakes using side scanning and depth scanning sonar to more accurately locate people or objects underwater. The team, made up of Lima and Lauderdale County and Meridian firefighters, recently purchased new Garmin and Humminbird sonar equipment. Lima Director Odie Barrett says the technology can narrow large search areas to within just a few feet, helping divers make recoveries faster and more efficiently. And the city of Meridian will honor local civil rights foot soldiers for justice during a special program Sunday. Why We Vote, Remembering the Sacrifice, begins at 5 p.m. at historic First Union Baptist Church on 38th Avenue. The program will recognize 8 local honorees for their contributions to justice and voting rights and will feature music by Voices United. The event is open to the community. I'm Cash Matlock. For more news updates throughout the day, follow us on Facebook or visit queencitynewsfeed.com.

0: Good.
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2: My name is Beth Klingen, and I am a nurse in the NICU here at UMC. I've been here for a little over 3 years. I started the summer after my son was born, and that's kind of why I started working here, because he was in here for about 3 weeks after he was born. Oh, no.

pretty much every time that we see a baby who comes in that is so small and fragile and sick, and then the day that they get to go home. Settle down. It's just so amazing and such a great day for everybody here. Just being in here even for 3 weeks was the hardest 3 weeks of my life.

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Like how my son was in here. It was around the holidays that he was in here. And we didn't necessarily want things for our home for him because we were prepared to have him come home. We had everything that we needed. But being in here and seeing the kids who had to be in here over the holidays, it would be a great thing. We would tell people to donate to the Children's Hospital and take advantage of the radiothons and things like that.

0: at our house buying the tent book of the same type, you know, for him. Do a lot more good for the kids up here. I think the hospital is a great place, especially the NICU, to for those resources to go. After my son was in here, I just kind of felt like I knew everyone and was comfortable with everyone, and just kind of felt like home at that point. I'd never worked anywhere else, so I just said, hey, I'm going to go back to the NICU and give it back and hopefully help some other babies go home too.
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5: What's up, Mike?
6: Hey, how's it going?
5: Mike, go ahead and tell us your worst date ever story, man. What happened?
6: All right, well, there was actually a couple. One was I had a lady bring a six-month-old baby along with the date.
5: Okay, third wheel.
6: That one was weird, but that's not the weird one. The weird one is the lady that accused me of looking at somebody and then got intoxicated. After getting intoxicated, I had to take her home. Got sick in my car. After getting sick in my car, I had to wait for her to be able to tell me her address because she was so intoxicated before I could actually get her to her address because she could not drive home.
4: Oh, my gosh.
7: And after that, the one with the six-month-old baby.

organs were shutting down. That night, he coded, and they had to put him on life support. We were in the PICU that night, and we didn't.

ICU, they were trying to get his internal organs to kind of regain strength, and so they ended up doing it. He was 15 days old because they didn't want to wait any longer. He stayed in the hospital. We lived in those chairs in the waiting room until he got his own room. And then we stayed up there for a few weeks, and they sent him home on all kinds of medications, and we were scared, and the nurses were awesome. The doctors were awesome. We still go back all the time. He's had to have other procedures, and he'll continue to have procedures. And

0: he's into superheroes and Ninja Turtles, and we're just thankful every day. Because, you know, had we not taken him that day and they had not done those tests, he wouldn't be here. And so Dr. Agarwal is our cardiologist, and he's amazing. They were welcoming and sweet, kind, things that we didn't understand. Some of the nurses would go home and research and come back the next day. And we're still friends with all of them on Facebook and Instagram. Those social medias provide that. And they see Crosby's pictures, and they're still like a different type of family to us. Crosby will be 3 next month, and he also will be 3 years out of his heart surgery, and we're blessed that such an awesome facility is here for the children.
1: Help a child in Mississippi now with your donation to the Mississippi Miracles Radiothon. 1-888-681-5437.
2: Meridian weather. Humid start out there this morning across eastern Mississippi, western Alabama. We are just getting a touch hotter day after day. We're going to hit the upper 90s for highs this afternoon. Feel like temperatures up to 108. Heat alerts will be in place. Then watch out for a very rogue pop-up later this evening. I'm meteorologist Matt Standard.
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She suffered a severe seizure, probably not a whole lot different from John Travolta's son. And we lost her on September 23rd, 2008. I can't tell you how much I learned from having a special needs child and how much she changed all of our lives. I'm like a shooting star. I've come so far. And it's because of Doctor's Parent, Lon Somme, and Veda, and all the wonderful people here at Larry Batson Hospital that cared for her that we had 14 wonderful years with her. She loved music, especially Disney songs. At her funeral, my other four children got up around her and sang A Whole New World from Aladdin. And now I know she's in a whole new world.

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The Mississippi Miracles Radiothon, helping our state's only children's hospital. Call 1-888-681-KIDS to donate. 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

0: are we really giving away our points?
1: Because we're a kinder, yeah. gentler morning show.
2: Yeah, yeah.
0: We're friends.
1: Everyone's a winner.
3: I was born in Liverpool.
0: Liverpool.
3: Kelly. I was in a band.
1: Oh. Paul McCartney.
3: Yeah.
1: Oh.
4: Oh, yeah. Man. Oh, man.
0: This is best guesser.
3: I mean, best guesser on the show.
4: Best guesser on the show. Who are you going to give your point to?
1: I'm keeping that
3: keep
1: point.
3: Keep your point. I got that point. I was born in Queens, New York.
5: Okay.
3: My birth name is not what I go by.
1: Anna. Cardi B.
3: No.
0: JC.
1: Kelly. Oh, you go ahead, JC.
0: J-Lo.
3: No.
0: Justin.
1: I said Kelly.
4: No, yes.
3: Kelly.
1: Queen Latifah.
3: No.
0: Justin.
3: No.
0: Nicki Minaj.
3: No. Mickey Minaj. Shall I give you some more hints?
0: Stop talking.
3: Yeah. I was raised by my grandmother after my mother died. Before becoming a rapper, I was involved in boxing and selling drugs.
4: Big L.
3: Yes.
4: Missy Elliott.
3: No.
0: Justin.
1: A boxer.
0: You're out, Justin.
4: Oh.
5: Oh, wait. What? If we get everyone.
3: Oh, then
5: guessed.
3: We're all out.
1: Now we're back in it again.
3: Okay, now you're all back in.
0: Okay.
5: Jay-Z.
3: No, I was shot 9 times.
0: Yeah, JC.
4: Oh, JC. I mean, dig out.
2: I heard Kelly.
1: 50 Cent.
2: Kelly
1: was first.
0: I'll
1: I heard Kelly.
0: Kelly.
3: Okay, then I missed it.
0: I will give you the point.
1: Thank you.
0: Because I like you, even though my name was 50 Peso before.
3: And because you got a Funko Pop.
1: Let's call it an end. What is the total?
2: The total score is Anna has 2 points, Justin has 2 points, Kelly has 3 points.
4: Yeah.
2: The others do not have any.
0: I got one.
2: You just gave it to Kelly.
0: Oh.
5: Kelly wins everything.
1: Because you cheated. Man. All right, I'll give everybody my 3 points.
4: You give everybody 3 points?
1: So everybody wins but me.
3: Wow.
2: Kelly, that is really generous.
1: I'm very
2: generous.
1: Sacrificial.
4: That's fair,
3: like, now you're going to make people want your Funko Pop more tomorrow.
0: Yeah.
2: Really generous.
5: That's so big of you.
0: She's campaigning over here.
3: She really is.
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0: Oh, and you thought we forgot? Nope. Big Al performs his new song written by ChatGPT. 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
11: I'm Cash Matlock with Queen City Newsfeed. Here's what's happening. Two people are recovering after a shooting Wednesday morning in Clark County. Sheriff Anthony Chancellor says deputies and investigators responded to County Road 632 around 10 a.m. Two people were injured and transported to area hospitals. Their injuries are not considered life-threatening. Authorities are questioning multiple people in connection with the shooting. Chancellor says the investigation remains in its early stages, and investigators have not yet determined what led to the gunfire. No additional details have been released. And the Lauderdale Emergency Management Agency Public Safety Dive Team is putting new sonar technology to the test. Team members trained Wednesday at Bonita Lakes using side scanning and depth scanning sonar to more accurately locate people or objects underwater. The team, made up of Lima and Lauderdale County and Meridian firefighters, recently purchased new Garmin and Humminbird sonar equipment. Lima Director Odie Barrett says the technology can narrow large search areas to within just a few feet, helping divers make recoveries faster and more efficiently. And the city of Meridian will honor local civil rights foot soldiers for justice during a special program Sunday. Why We Vote, Remembering the Sacrifice, begins at 5 p.m. at historic First Union Baptist Church on 38th Avenue. The program will recognize 8 local honorees for their contributions to justice and voting rights, and will feature music by

0: by Voices United. The event is open to the community. I'm Cash Matlock. For more news updates throughout the day, follow us on Facebook or visit queencitynewsfeed.com.
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2: What brought us to Batson is our daughter Riley is 4 years old and she was born with what they call spina bifida.
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20 weeks pregnant, and they transferred our case from River Oaks to Batson, and Batson delivered our beautiful baby girl. Well, it was definitely hard. We're both in our mid-20s, and finding out that our first child had a

0: took very good care of her and of us, and wouldn't trade it for the world. I got my hands in my pockets, kicking these rocks. It's kind of hard to watch this. The people are so nice, and they're genuine, and they break things down to where I can understand them. You don't have to be a nurse or a doctor to get what they're telling you. I start to compromise my life
1: and my purpose. Is it all worth it? Seeing Riley at Batson initially when she was born, it was very scary.

0: they bend over backwards to make sure that not only the child is taken care of, but the parents as well. Times, but you gotta keep your head up, oh,
1: and you can let your head down. They make sure that the child is taken care of. They make sure that we as parents

0: 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The people make the hospital special.
1: Do good. 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
8: Every day I like to, like, pull my Bible verse up, and I like to say it on my bed. And so I'll even remember it, or sometimes I'll get my Bible out. And I'll say, but thanks be to God who gives us the victory through our Lord Jesus Christ. 1 Corinthians 15:57.
9: Emma is 7, and when she was born in July, we didn't know she was going to have a heart defect, and she was born with hypoplastic left heart syndrome and Jones complex. We had everything ready to bring home baby girl. The crib and cradle were set up. Everything was ready. We had, you know, the refrigerator prepared for easy-to-do food because she had a big brother we were coming home to as well, and we were prepped with time off and plans and all this, and then you leave the hospital and you're leaving without your baby. Oh.

we were told she may have surgery at this time, and she had surgery at 5 days old. And so with having a C-section, you're discharged after 2 or 3 days, and then you only get to hold your baby for like a day and a half, and then they have open heart surgery and they're bed bound for so many days. No.

and you're separated. One parent's at home, one parent staying at the hospital. Dad stayed at the hospital and slept in those wonderful red chairs. I'm sure everybody remembers in the old ICU waiting. And during that time, you meet people. You meet people. You meet other parents. You meet moms and dads. And then you meet them years down the road when you're going to clinic or you're having a checkup or they're having an appointment. You go, oh, look what they're doing. Oh, look what y'all are doing. And you kind of form a

0: And we see a little bit of everybody there. We see cardiac, we see GI, we see ortho, we see complex care, we see the dentistry program, we see hematology. So we kind of make our rounds to where you know everybody and everybody goes, hey, look, there's Emma. Or you know all the nurses and the nurses go, oh, let me go get the Elsa spray to do lab work, or let me go get the special Band-Aids for this, because they already know she's coming.
1: Oh, I tell you, I know I've got enough.
0: They may see 100 children a day, but when they see your child, that's the only one that matters. That's the individualized care, the fact that her pediatrician remembers who her stuffed animals are named, you know, the cardiology remembers she does gymnastics, that when we go see hematology, they know she likes to get all the stuff out to do the lab work because she knows where it's all at. And so they, you know, they just take true dedication and care to their patients.
2: I really want to drive an ambulance and help take care of our kids and give stuff to them.
0: I want her to do whatever she has a passion and a desire to do. I joke that we need to start her nursing school fund because she knows the steps to things and can remember things, but it's been a part of her life for so long. That's just every day to her.
2: Please stay. I want you, I need you, oh God. Don't take these little things I've done.

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2: Meridian weather.
3: It's a warm and humid start out there this morning across eastern Mississippi, western Alabama. We are just getting a touch hotter day after day. We're going to hit the upper 90s for highs this afternoon. Feel like temperatures up to 108. Heat alerts will be in place. Then watch out for a very rogue pop-up later this evening. I'm meteorologist Matt Standard.
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14: I try not to be very superstitious, but recently my dog and I tag-teamed breaking a mirror. I shooed her away because she was getting into our food. She skidded out and hit a mirror, and it fell over, and it smashed all over the place.
15: Yeah.
14: I had to then break it down a little bit more to put it in the trash can and stuff. Yeah. Am I having bad luck? I don't know. You tell me.

wonderful cardiologist named Dr. Shores, and she truly was a godsend at that moment. She sat us down, she drew a picture of my son's heart, showed us exactly what happened. She came up with a game plan for us to prepare us for what was going to occur once he was delivered, and she made me feel completely at ease. 2 days after finding out my son was going to have this congenital heart defect, I started contracting, and I ended up having to go into the women's urgent care on a Thursday night, and by Friday morning, I ended up having to deliver my son unexpectedly at 7 weeks old. He was not supposed to come. He needed to bake for 7 more weeks.

0: saw me, and seeing their faces immediately, I was at peace. Although we were in a traumatizing experience at the moment, I had an immediate peace that they were there with me and they were going to walk us through. My son was delivered. They took him straight to NICU. My husband was able to go with my son. I knew that he was being properly taken care of. So at 5 weeks, they ended up doing something called a thoracotomy, where they went into his side and they ended up doing his first heart surgery then. I will not lie. I have to be honest with yourself and think about this may not go the way that I had planned, but we really were optimistic. We knew that Dr. Birch, who is the surgeon, was going to do a great job. Baby came out little to no complications, and we were actually able to go home a week after that. My son is actually in physical therapy, in speech therapy every week. He's been a little more at risk for other illnesses. He's had pneumonia 4 times this year. We've been hospitalized multiple times. So the people at Children's have really become a second family to us. I'm not okay, but it's all gonna be all right. This hospital has become our second home over the last year, and your donations mean more to us than I can say. I live there, we eat there, we sleep there. We do everything at Children's, and your support is truly appreciated from the people who live and breathe that hospital.
1: When I was in the hospital, just to think that people were calling in for me just made me feel great.
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We're making miracles happen on the Richard Schwartz and Associates phone bank, 1-888-681-KIDS. 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
1: Yes, it is day number one of the 25th anniversary of the Mississippi Miracles Radiothon, and we're making miracles happen here on day number one of the Richard Schwartz and Associates phone bank. That is 1-888-681-KIDS, that magical number we've been talking about for so many years here on Q101, and that's the number you call to be a part of this year's Miracle Giving Club, which we're going to talk about that here in just a second. But you got Rob and Ryan. The whole team is here. And
2: The entire Q crew.
1: Yeah. We're here together. Wow, 25 years.
2: I was reading in some literature earlier this week that with us going into our 25th year, that over these last 24 years that you, the listener, has raised over $8 million.
1: Wow.
2: For Children's of Mississippi. And the important thing to remember with that is that every one of those dollars stays right here in the state, where there's so many different types of charities, so many people have their hands out needing money. You never know from time to time if you're giving money to a cause, if it's going to actually get to that cause. With this, you know it's staying right here in Mississippi. It's not going to pay some executive salary. It's for research. It's for treatment. It's for the things that these doctors and nurses need at this hospital. Every single cent stays right here in our state.
1: And right now, this hour, it's a big hour right now. Yeah, we've had big hours all morning so far, but this is a matching hour right now. Every donation, Miracle Giving Club members, one time, whatever it is, it's going to be matched this hour, which is fantastic. And of course, we've always talked about the Miracle Giving Club membership, and we've made it so easy this year for you to text 601-693-4101. Text that word GROW to that number, and you're going to get a little bounce back message, and you click on that, and you're in.
2: It's, you know, we talk about, we would love for you to join the Miracle Giving Club, which is a $15 a month contribution, yep. Which, by the way, I want to make note that if you sign up for that, somewhere down the road, things get a little tough. You don't have that extra money. You're not locked into any type of obligation. You can very easily back out of it. If you only have enough to make a one-time donation, I thought about you earlier, Rob, because someone made a donation in one of the early hours of $5.
1: Oh, and wow.
2: I know you always talk about how those are the donations that really get to you, because someone, hey, listen, I've been there. We've all been there. Mm-hmm. When you just don't have expendable income, you're doing what you can to get by. And that's kind of what that felt like is, hey, all they had was $5, but it was a triple match hour. And they said, hey, it's going to be turned into 15 and I'm going to give it to Children's of Mississippi.
1: Well, you know, it's beautiful this morning. You know, I was at the gas pump before I got to the station this morning, filling up gas. We're all doing that, you know, with the prices being what they are. But I thought about the first day of Radiothon and I was like, you know what? Giving feels good. And when I look at my bank account, I'm a Miracle Giving Club member just like you are. And when I see that come out of my account, I think of these kids that we've talked about for so many years, especially on the anniversary, the 25th year of the Radiothon. And yes, I get it. Groceries, everything is so high. But investing in these children, investing in our future and their futures is so important. And we're going to be sharing a lot of great stories. But Ryan, real quick, want to thank our friends at Piggly Wiggly of Collinsville and Choctaw, the Citizens Bank, Philadelphia Auto Sales, Mississippi Band of Choctaw Indians, Philadelphia Gun and Pawn in the back porch of Meridian, along with Rock House Gun and Pawn. Just some great sponsors who kind of make this whole thing work behind the scenes. But the Richard Schwartz and Associates Phone Bank. And of course, big shout out to Richard. He's been a part of this, I mean, since the beginning.
2: He's kept that line rolling for quite some time now. real quick, want to shout out a listener, an anonymous donation, $20 from down in Stonewall.
3: Bam.
2: Hey, we like that. 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
1: Across eastern Mississippi, western Alabama, we expect to top out in the upper 90s. Feel like temperatures up to about 108 degrees. A lot of hot sunshine expected today. There may be an isolated pop-up later this evening, but most of us stay hot and dry. I'm meteorologist Matt Standridge.

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1: 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That's 1-888-681-5437 as the 25th annual Mississippi Miracles Radiothon continues here on Q101. You got Rob and Ryan. I like the sound of that. Rob and Ryan.
2: It's been a little while, buddy.
1: It's been a while. Well, we are right in the middle of a matching hour right now. This is going to go up until 11, obviously. And we are on the hunt for some Miracle Giving Club members. Or if you want to make that one-time donation and every single dollar for the rest of this hour, we got about 25 minutes. Every dollar is going to be matched right now.
3: 15 turns into 30. 100 turns into 200, and then past that, I went to public school, so let's not get into that. We have 6 already in the bag. We only need 5 more to meet this hour's goal. Can you be one of those donors? $15 a month or a one-time donation? Because like we've talked about and like we do every year, it's just not in the cards for some people to be paying an extra $15 a month. But if it is, and I know for a lot of us, I went through just a couple of days ago and looked at the just insurmountable, ridiculous number of subscriptions that I have with your streaming platforms and this and that. You could probably do without one or two of those streaming services and maybe put that money and invest it into our children and put it into our state's only children's hospital that never turns away a child due to the inability to pay. We will hear some local interviews tomorrow. Our good friend Brian Driscoll from Weidman's. If you've been to Weidman's, you know Brian. He and his little girl will be here to tell their story and their experience. Every time I see Brian, he talks about how excited she is to come in for Radiothon and talk about Radiothon, and also talks about how excited she is to go to the hospital for their checkups, for their appointments. And that's just something that almost seems bizarre for a child to be excited about going to a hospital.
1: Well, what they do at Children's of Mississippi, and I think you mentioned this earlier this morning, of course, we're one big family here at Digio Strategies. You know, we're all kind of hanging out here for the Radiothon. When they go in for like a scan or whatever, they make it a fun experience, because let's be honest, even as adults,

0: going to the hospital is scary. I mean, emergency room, surgery, whatever it is, but they try to make this experience, you know, as easy as they possibly can. And just this past year, 270,000 patients. That's how many they see a year at Children's of Mississippi. And, of course, I think every family in this building has had an experience, somebody you go to church with, somebody your kids mm-hmm. go to school mm-hmm. with. You know, Lamar, they just went back to school earlier this morning. And what's amazing about it is they have a kid on the football team at Lamar who needed the services of Children's of Mississippi because he had cancer.
1: Wow.
0: And now he is cancer-free.
1: Wow. That's incredible.
0: He went for his latest scan here right before football season started, and he is now cancer-free. And the reason that happens, folks, is because every dollar raised goes to research, goes to make the equipment better. It's just little things like that that build up to make everything amazing. And why not become a Miracle Giving Club member here on the 25th anniversary of Radiothon? So, but that's pretty amazing.
1: You know, the thing about that is that I would be willing to bet that young man and his family, you know, probably a couple of years ago thought, why would I never ever need Children's yeah. Mississippi? It is one of those things. It's a human nature to out of sight, out of mind. If it's not something you need, if it's not something you're using, if it's not something right. you're affected by, then you really just don't think a whole lot about it. But, you know, children are our future, so why not invest in our future with our state's only children's hospital?
0: Well, I'll shout his name, Walker Mims. And what's cool about Walker's story is that, you know, he got to finally get back on the football field last year. He scored 3 touchdowns to help Lamar get to the state championship after beating cancers, you know what?
1: Wow.
0: I mean, that Look right there. Walker. I mean, that's just one of those small miracles that comes out of Children's of Mississippi. So, and there's endless miracles that come out of there every single day, week, and year. So I want to thank East Mississippi Oral and Facial Surgery, Insurance Advisory Group, All-Star Team Sports, Scrub Station, along with Will Sweat, Alpha Insurance Agency, Meridian Mutual Federal Credit Union, and Wyndham Tractor. And those are some of the sponsors that make things go around here at Q101 and, of course, all of our Digio Strategy platforms. But, Ryan, I'm seeing the phone line right now. We need to get that thing ringing. It's only one person on the line right now.
1: That equates to 24 operators standing around with nothing to do. Let's put them to work.
0: There you go. 1-888-681-5437. It's the 25th annual Mississippi Miracles Radiothon here on Q101.
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1: Well, our matching hour is got 15 minutes left here on the 25th anniversary of the Mississippi Miracles Radiothon. We are looking for you to become a Miracle Giving Club member. We need, five more. We need five more Miracle Giving Club members. And how you can join that is by texting the word GROW. 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And that's $15 a month. It's going to be $30 for the next, less than 15 minutes now here on the Mississippi Miracles Radiothon.
2: That is as you just said, that's one of the many ways that you can choose to give. You can also Venmo, PayPal, yep. Apple Pay, credit card, carrier pigeon, just about anything we will take to get your donation in. But of course, the Richard Schwartz and Associates phone bank, that's probably the easiest if you're sitting somewhere, you're not driving, and you're able to make a phone call. It's a matter of, one of our coworkers actually came in earlier this yes. morning and said, hey, I was driving up, heard you guys doing Radiothon this morning. She even said, I'm not going to say who it was, but she said, hey, listen, I didn't really even have the money in my account, but I put it on my credit card,
1: And when I thought, so that's the American way.
2: Well, it is.
1: I'm just kidding.
2: It really is. But, that's something that really tugs at your heart, with us needing just five more of these Miracle Giving Club members or one-time donations. This has been a little bit of a different year with Radiothon. We normally do this in February, March.
1: Right.
2: And then there was that whole cyber attack on mm-hmm. UMMC, which, mm-hmm. by the way, don't get me started on what kind of degenerate do you have to be to cyber hack
1: right.
2: a children's hospital, and so that put things off to a time of the year, which I understand, with back to school spending and football starting up and every cost that comes with school. And I understand that this is a very expensive time.
1: We need three now, by the way. I hate to interrupt.
2: There
1: we need
2: go.
1: Three more.
2: Right.
1: We need three more.
2: Okay, so three more with 13 minutes left in the hour. Earlier, Robbie, I know you talked about the 270,000 children that were treated at I always want to say Batson, but it is. And everyone.
1: We've been doing this so long, we just brains are trained to that. And but it's Children's of Mississippi.
2: A lot of people will know this as Batson.
1: Yeah.
2: That's what it was known as for many years. You'll hear that in some of our songs. You'll hear Batson throughout the days. But the new terminology is Children's of Mississippi. But last year alone, I always try to get across the point that. This is not a Jackson hospital.
1: Mm-hmm.
2: It's a hospital that is located in Jackson. Last year alone, 1,600 plus children from Lauderdale County.
1: Wow.
2: From just right here in our very own backyard were treated at Children's of Mississippi. And I don't want to get caught up in thinking that every case is some detrimental, awful, terrible disease and you're not going to make it if you don't have this. Simple things, simple stuff that happened, a broken bone. Mm. When you're treating children, you want to go to where the experts are working on children, and that's Children's of Mississippi.
1: All right, we need three more Miracle Giving Club members to reach our goal this hour. This is a matching hour, and 12 more minutes on this at 1-888-681-KIDS. That is 1-888-681-5437 of the Richard Schwartz and Associates phone bank. We need three more Miracle Giving Club members, or if you got your device. Yeah, I always make fun of people in the queue at lunch. I know you've got your phone right next to your desk. Just grab it real quick. Text the word GROW, and you text that to 601-693-4101. You're going to get a bounce back message. And I love you mentioned that earlier, the different ways to pay now, because we've had so many ways we can do it now. Mm-hmm. Apple Pay, I use that a lot. You got PayPal, Venmo, credit card, whatever it is, there's a lot of options for you to become a Miracle Giving Club member. So we just need three more people to say, hey, I'm going to make that investment into our future, into Children's of Mississippi. I want to thank Van Ziverden, along with WBR Investments, United Truck and Trailer Repair, Community Bank, Lucky Day Pawn, Deals in Philadelphia, Weyerhaeuser, Eastgate Tire, and Massey's Supermart. So, Ryan, we got almost 10 minutes left here.
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I am Rob, and coming up, we're going to tell you more about the Mississippi Miracles Radiothon, 1-888-681-KIDS. That is 1-888-681-5437 on the Richard Schwartz and Associates phone bank. We're going to be going shopping. We'll tell you more about it right after Bruno Mars.

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1: 1-888-681-KIDS. That's 1-888-681-5437 on the Richard Schwartz and Associates phone bank. As you got the Q crew in with you, it's Rob and Ryan here, 6 minutes into the 11 o'clock hour. And Ryan's big hour, well, you're going to hear us say that a lot. Every hour is a big hour, but we're shopping this hour.
2: We are going shopping. And, you know, for anyone who, I guess at some point, probably everyone has spent some time either in the hospital or spent some time with a loved one in the hospital. And there is but one thing to do to kill time while you are stranded in a hospital bed, and that is to watch the TV.
1: Yes.
2: And that's what we are shopping for this hour. We are trying to get two new TVs for some of the patient rooms there in the all-new Sanderson Tower at Children's of Mississippi. That's only 6 Miracle Giving Club members, which is a $15 a month contribution. Or if, hey, listen, maybe you're a business owner. Maybe you're just a generationally wealthy person and you've got $500 you want to throw at this, come on in and set a spell. 1-888-681-5437. That's what our need is for this hour. And I know some people, why they need a TV. Like I said, anyone who has ever been in a hospital,
1: it's the first thing I think about.
2: It's the only thing you've got. You know, it's the only thing that can kind of get you, your mind off of what you're going through. And that's a lot of what the things that we'll be shopping for are about getting these kids' mind off of the fact that they're stuck in a hospital, that they're getting stuck with needles, and they're going through this procedure, and they're having to do this and take this medicine and feel bad. And, you know, if it's a TV that makes a kiddo feel better going through this, then let's get them one.
1: Well, let's be real about this, too. When you talk about equipment like this, I mean, stuff ages out. It's worn, torn. Mm-hmm, I mean, they have to keep up on stuff just like this and, of course, other things in the hospital. And it takes these Miracle Giving Club members or, you know what, one-time donation. Like I said, if you want to go ahead and buy one, you know, they might even slap a little plaque up there, like right underneath the TV in the room.
2: They've done that before.
1: Yeah, they have done that before. So, but that's what we're shopping for this hour. We need 6 Miracle Giving Club members, or if you just want to do the one-time donation, you can do that as well. And once again, you can do the texting option. Don't forget about that. You can text the word GROW, that's G-R-O-W, to 601-693-4101. You'll get a bounce back message, and I've given that way before too. And what's really cool this year is you can do the Venmo thing, PayPal, Apple Pay, credit card, whatever you want to do. We've made it so easy, so many options to make that one-time donation, or you know what, become a member of the most exclusive club in Mississippi.
2: It's the one that warms my heart the most, and I think it's the only club I'm actually in, to be honest with you. But it is something that, like you said earlier, when you see that come on your bank account every month,
1: I love it.
2: It's the one thing where I'm looking at things that are coming out of my bank account that I can feel good about, is that $15 that I've chosen to give to our state's only children's hospital that will never turn away a child due to the inability to pay.
1: Big thanks to Piggly Wiggly of Collinsville and Choctaw, the Citizens Bank, Philadelphia Auto Sales, and the Mississippi Band of Choctaw Indians, just some sponsors that make things possible here at Q101. So we're looking for 6 Miracle Giving Club members right now. Let's get that phone bank lit up at 1-888-681-5437 on the Richard Schwartz and Associates phone bank. It's the 25th edition of the Mississippi Miracles Radiothon here on Q101.
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1: My name is LaShonda. My son is DJ. We started going to Batson to the Children's Cancer Clinic at about 3 months. DJ was diagnosed with sickle cell anemia shortly after birth.
2: Hands, put your empty hands in mine. And scars, show me all the scars you hide.
1: And we've been going there ever since. We've had several admissions and several clinic appointments. It's pretty much like home away from home right now.
2: I'm gonna stand by you.
1: As a parent, you know, I have a child. He was born with a medical issue. I'm fortunate that we have Batson pretty much in our own backyard, just a few minutes away, and not having to drive out of state or out of town, you know, to get medical treatment.
2: 'Cause I'm

0: comfortable with the physicians. It's more than they just say, this is what's going on. They sit you down, they talk to you, make sure you really understand what's going on, and they listen to you. One of our favorites, well, I shouldn't say one of our favorites, like Dr. Majumdar, for instance, he will sit down, he'll talk to you, he makes sure you have a clearly understanding, and one of his favorite phrases, Mom, what do you think? What do you suggest? He listens to you, and that's probably like one of the biggest parts about it, you know, that really matters the most. Because I'm going to stand by you, even if we can't find heaven. Stand by you. What I would say to the other parents, consider it more like as a team effort. The doctor's there to guide you. But when you go, feel comfortable, listen to what they have to say, and just being comfortable there is probably the best part. You don't have to really just second guess or worry about anything. Know that the child is in good hands.
1: I'm gonna stand by you.
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4: Meridian weather.
5: It's already hot out there across eastern Mississippi, western Alabama. We expect to top out in the upper 90s. Feel like temperatures up to about 108 degrees. A lot of hot sunshine expected today. There may be an isolated pop-up later this evening, but most of us stay hot and dry. I'm meteorologist Matt Standridge.

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1: Well, the Radiothon continues at 1-888-681-KIDS. That is 1-888-681-5437 on that Richard Schwartz and Associates phone bank. As we're just a few minutes left here during this 11 o'clock hour here on Radiothon, date number one. And we are on the hunt for some patient room TVs to wrap up this hour, Ryan. And we're halfway there with a little more than 15 minutes left.
2: I think it can be done if we really spring into action here and jump on in the club and join the Miracle Giving Club at only $15 a month, or just, you know, any one-time donation. Really every little bit helps, because it all stays right here in Mississippi. A lot of times when you're giving money to this charity or to this organization, to this thing, you don't know where the money's going. You don't, it might be paying some CEO's bonus at the end of the year, but this all stays right here in Mississippi, and helps this hospital that has done so many miraculous things. Like you said earlier, Robbie, I think we're all just maybe at least one degree away from someone who has been impacted by children's.
1: Absolutely. And we're talking about these patient TV rooms. And we go to the hospital. I know the first thing I'm wondering about is like, hey, can I turn my TV on real quick? Well, they're on the hunt for some of these patient room televisions, and they're $500 each, and they need to purchase two new ones. You know, things like this will wear out over time, and this is just some updates we need to make in some

0: the patient rooms, but we're on the hunt for, we're halfway there. We need 3 more Miracle Giving Club members, and that's just $15 a month.
1: And I want to be clear that these are not the TVs that you and I probably have watched while we're in an adult hospital, maybe here in the Queen City. They do it up a little bit bigger and a little bit nicer and a little bit better for the kiddos, as they should with the TVs they bring in for them. You know, we're looking for TVs now. You know, they have the gaming systems. Mm-hmm. They have the iPads. It's just, they think of every single thing there. And a hospital room without a television, I just can't imagine it.
0: No, I can't either. So, but we still need 3 more of the Miracle Giving Club members, and we've made it really easy this year on Q101 to text the word GROW. Text that word GROW, G-R-O-W, to our text line here at the Q, 601-693-4101. You'll get a little bounce back message. You click the link on your device, and you'll go through a little bit of a process, and you can also pay now Venmo, PayPal, Apple Pay, credit card. A lot of options to become a Miracle Giving Club member, and we're still on the hunt for 3 more of those Miracle Giving Club members. I want to thank some of our local sponsors back here at home in Meridian. I want to thank Philadelphia Gun and Pond, the back porch of Meridian, Rock House Gun and Pond, on East Mississippi Oral and Facial Surgery and Insurance Advisory Group. And, you know, it's funny, every time we read off a lot of these sponsors here locally, a lot of these people have been with us for many, many years as well. Cannot thank them enough, because I think a lot of these sponsors have a lot of stories that they have shared over the years as well. So don't forget about that as we kind of go along, and can't thank them enough.
1: Absolutely. Could not do this without their help and their support, and definitely could not do it without you, the listeners. You know, we said earlier that in 25 years of doing this radiothon, you have raised over $8 million for Children's of Mississippi, and cannot thank you. But the bills keep coming due. There's constant updates. We constantly got to keep money flowing. So that's what we're shopping for this hour. We're trying to get a couple of TVs. Need 3 more folks to jump in and join the club. $15 a month.
0: As we've been talking here for the last couple of minutes, we need 2. Need 2.
1: All
0: we
1: right.
0: need 2 more Miracle Giving Club members at 1-888-681-5437. So just 2 more is all we need to wrap up this thing and get those patient room televisions for the kiddos here. And looking at the phone bank right now, oh my gosh.
1: Yes, I hate to see that there is no one on the phone.
0: Yeah, we need to get the phone lines lit up to get these last couple done right here.
1: I know it might sound very simple and duh, that makes sense, but giving feels good.
0: Yes,
1: Robbie.
0: It does.
1: You know, when you can give, and I know that there are people that are not necessarily in a situation where they can't give, but if you can't afford, whether it's 5 or 10 or 15, whatever it is you can afford to give, I guarantee you make your donation today, you're going to go to bed tonight and you're going to think, hey, I did help out the Children's Hospital.
0: Absolutely. We got your Q at Lunch coming up in just minutes as the 25th annual Mississippi Miracles Radiothon continues right here on Q101.
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This is the Q at Lunch here on Q101. I am Rob, and this is a huge hour as a part of our Children's of Mississippi Radiothon. It is a triple match. We'll tell you more about it next here on Q101.

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1: Well, it is the Q at Lunch, and thanks for making us a part of your lunch hour, a very special edition of the Q at Lunch. Of course, you can text the word GROW to 601-693-4101 to become a Miracle Giving Club member. And this is one of our favorite times of day here on the Radiothon. It is a triple match, but only for the next 20 minutes. That's right. Every single dollar that is given for the next 20 minutes is going to be triple thanks to Panda Express here in Mississippi. We're wanting to get them to write a big check here as a part of the 25th edition of the Children's of Mississippi Radiothon. Of course, the Mississippi Miracles Radiothon on the Richard Schwartz and Associates phone bank. That's 1-888-681-5437. And that is the magical number we've been talking about for so many years. Now, everything is tripled, like we said, for the next 20 minutes. So I'm going to do some math here real quick. $15 a month equals 45. 100 equals 30. 1,000 equals 3,000. You kind of get the gist of it, right? And also, we are on the look this hour, on the hunt, rather, for 24 Miracle Giving Club members. And when you join now, it's going to be triple, but only for the next 20 minutes, thanks to Panda Express. These are these little special times during Radiothon. We don't get these too often, so we need to take full advantage of a triple match opportunity. And this is where you come into play at 1-888-681-5437. I want to thank some of our great sponsors here back in Meridian here at Q101. And, of course, we're going to be doing some more interviews throughout the day with our friends over in Jackson. I want to thank All-Star Team Sports along with Scrub Station, Will Sweat

0: Alpha Insurance Agency, Meridian Mutual Federal Credit Union, and Wyndham Tractor for being a part of this year's Children's of Mississippi Radiothon. So we're on that hunt. The triple match is continuing, and now we're 19 minutes away from Panda Express having to pull out the checkbook and writing a big one here today. And let me take a look at the Richard Schwartz phone bank right now. We've got a couple of people on the line right now talking to operators, but we would love to see that phone line kind of light up a little bit more, especially for the next 19 minutes during the triple match opportunity with our friends at Panda Express here in Mississippi, and we want them to make a big donation to the Children's of Mississippi Radiothon. So, but it takes you out there, 1-888-681-KIDS. That's 1-888-681-5437. Like we said, these don't come around too often, so let's take full advantage of it during a triple match opportunity during the Q at Lunch as a part of the Mississippi Miracles Radiothon. It's right here on Q101.
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1: All right, Ryan, say it with me. Triple match, triple match, triple match. That's where we're at. It is a triple match, but only for the next 10 minutes.
2: Oh, so that would mean the time is of the essence then,
1: yes,
2: Rob.
1: 10 minutes. And we want to make Panda Express here in Mississippi write a big check here during lunch hour with our Mississippi Miracles Radiothon. But it takes you, 1-888-681-KIDS, 1-888-681-5437 on the Richard Schwartz and Associates phone bank. And I said this a few minutes ago, these do not come around very often during the 2 days of Radiothon. So we got to take advantage of this triple match for the next 10 minutes.
2: Few and far between with the triple match. So when you see them come across, or when you hear them rather come across, you definitely want to take it. Because I'm sure there are people that have heard us this morning and throughout the first day here of the Radiothon that have thought, you know, that's something I would like to give to. And maybe they've gotten caught up with distracted work, life has gotten in the way. The easiest way to remind yourself to donate is just to text the word GROW to 601-693-4101, and we'll send you a link, and then you click there, and you can put in your information, and you can put in how much you want to donate. And if you do it within the next 10 minutes, it's going to be tripled thanks to Panda Express. I guess

0: Mr. Panda Express is sitting there waiting to write a check. So we want Panda Express to write as big a check as possible. And you, my friends, are the one that are in control of that, because whatever you donate now in the next, 9.5 minutes is going to be tripled by Panda Express.
1: You know, we always talk about stories that are shared every year with the Mississippi Miracles Radiothon. I want to share Chelsea's story real quick. She actually submitted some info on the phone bank earlier today. She said, my daughter was diagnosed with epilepsy, and we have done a few EEGs at the hospital, and everyone is super nice. I can't say anything but good things about this hospital. Wow. So Chelsea sharing her story of the positivity of the hospital and just how much they care for all of the children that come through there. But Chelsea, thank you so much for submitting that over to us.
0: You know, Robbie, as long as this has been going on, or as long as we've done it, you've done it a bit longer than I have, and I say this with 100% utter honesty, I've never heard a bad word about this hospital. And you would think that that's probably something that, of course, the guy on the radio is going to say to make me want to donate. But I really have never heard anything bad. It's all positive. It's all, this is how much they did for me and my family. This is how much they loved us. This is why they feel like family to us. We send Christmas cards to them now. We eat out with them. Mm-hmm. You know, it's so much positivity that comes out of a place that you would think would have a lot of negativity because you're dealing with sickness and illness, but they do everything to keep it positive there. And I really, I can't stress that enough, that I've never heard a negative thing about Children's.
1: I'll never forget the first radiothon I did. This has been moons ago, it seems like, since we're doing the 25th anniversary this year. I actually got to do a helicopter ride with Children's of Mississippi. And while we were up in the air just doing a little flight, they got a call. And we had to go pick up a premature baby in Brookhaven. Mm. And they brought that baby back to the hospital. And we got to tour that and go through that experience for the 2 or 3 days that we were there, going through that unit, going through the other different units of the hospital. This was back way before, you know, the Sanderson Tower has been completed over there. And to see where it was, that was probably 18, 19 years ago. Mm-hmm. And to see what has happened from there until today. But it takes events like this to give them the best, folks, I'm going to tell you right now, the best possible health care. And we know them bills don't stop when it comes to adult health care. But when it comes to children, guess what? No child is ever going to be turned away, period, end of paragraph.
0: It seems like we here in Mississippi all too often are at the bottom of the list for everything. We're the worst, or we're the last, or we're not the best, or we're the largest, or we're not as good as. But when it comes to child health care, I just don't know that we could be surpassed by anyone. Of course, there are other fantastic Children Miracle Network hospitals around the country. But here in Mississippi, you could say what you want to about us backward folks in the South, but we are also the most giving state. And when there is a call to action, you guys have proved year after year that you step up and you deliver big.
1: I want to thank Van Ziverden, along with WBR Investments, United Truck and Trailer Repair, Community Bank, Lucky Day Pawn, Deals in Philadelphia, Weyerhaeuser, and Eastgate Tire, along with our friends over at Massey Supermarket. 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But we've got, 6 minutes left on the triple match. Panda Express, we want to make them write a big check here today. Every dollar tripled, but only for the next 6 minutes at 1-888-681-KIDS. That's 1-888-681-5437 on the Richard Schwartz and Associates phone bank. It's the Q at Lunch on Q101.
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7: Meridian weather. It's already hot out there across eastern Mississippi, western Alabama. We expect to top out in the upper 90s. Feel like temperatures up to about 108 degrees. A lot of hot sunshine expected today. There may be an isolated pop-up later this evening, but most of us stay hot and dry. I'm meteorologist Matt Standridge.

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1: Well, we mentioned earlier it's not too often you get a triple match, but this may be a first. We're extending this until 1 o'clock.
2: Breaking news, right?
1: It is. Just in.
2: Just came across. It's Panda Express. We thought we were wrapping up that triple match hour at 45. But no, we're going to go all the way to 1 o'clock. So you got another 23 minutes to contemplate just exactly how much you want to put into our state's only children's hospital. Because whatever that amount is that you can come up with is going to be tripled by Panda Express.
1: Now, we are still in the hunt for, wow, we need 13 more Miracle Giving Club members this hour. And think about it is, when you do $15 a month right now, it's going to be tripled to 45.
2: Here, the one.
1: 45, yeah.
2: Right. 40,
1: yeah. Like I said, the math sometimes is really, really bad. Mm-hmm. But anyway. But yeah, so right now for the next 12 minutes, we're going to do the triple match with Panda Express. Make them write a big, big check here today. And
2: No. That would be 23 minutes. It's 12:37.
1: My math's even bad.
2: So you got another 23 minutes to 1 o'clock to get your donation in. And again, this is where you're going to be able to spread your money the furthest with these triple matches. You do not get very many of these. They are few and far between. And when they come across, again, like I said earlier, if you've maybe been contemplating wanting to give, hey, I got a little bit, I got a few dollars, do that and have it tripled by Panda Express before 1 o'clock.
1: Well, as we say, we need Miracle Giving Club members. We just knocked one off the board. We need 10 more.
2: Hey,
1: we need 10 more. So someone just did $15 a month. That has now been tripled thanks to Panda Express. We need just 10 more Miracle Giving Club members to meet our goal this hour. And once again, every single dollar, it stays here in Mississippi. We're talking research, equipment, programs, the care. I mean, every bit of it stays right here in our backyard. You mentioned earlier, of course, the number of just Lauderdale County children. You know, I mentioned, obviously, the Mims family out at Lamar earlier, their miracle story, just like a lot of other stories we're going to hear over the next couple of days. But just here in Lauderdale County, folks, the numbers that it's a Jackson hospital, don't get me wrong, but this is an everybody hospital, and it's amazing what the number is for Lauderdale County. We talked about that earlier.
2: 1,600 plus.
1: 1,600, yeah.
2: 1,600, and that's just in Lauderdale County. And I tell you, just to take a look around
1: Clark County.
2: Listening area, down in my neck of the woods, in Clark County, you got just shy of 450 kids were seen at Children's last year. Jasper County, 432. Newton County, 772. Neshoba County, Robbie, 1,600 plus children. So about the same amount almost that were treated from Lauderdale County, the same in Neshoba County. Kemper County saw 207 children that were treated at Children's of Mississippi last year alone. And I would be willing to bet that a majority of, if not all of those numbers, were people that were probably not thinking this time last year that they were going to have to use and benefit from Children's of Mississippi.
1: Hey, big shout out to Gene. I see this across the phone bank. $200 one-time donation. That is tripled right now. So see, taking advantage of it for the next 20 minutes with the triple match thanks to Panda Express. So you can do just like that, do the one-time donation, or you can become the Miracle Giving Club member. Once again, I know we've given the phone bank number out, but don't forget about the text line here at Q101. You can text the word GROW. That's GROW to 601-693-4101, and you'll get a little bounce back, and just, you know, click the link, fill out the info.
2: Easy, right?
1: You're in the club just like that.
2: Easy. And it's, you know, every time we talk about, you know, texting for that link, I can hear, God rest her soul, my grandmother's voice, and, well, I don't know about giving my credit card information. it's a safe, secure transaction. Your card is not going to be at risk of anything being taken off of it that you have not committed to giving. And also, you know, if you decide to join the Miracle Giving Club, which we'd love to have you in, and if somewhere down the road you can't afford that $15 anymore, it is very simple to opt out of it. You're not locked into any type of a long-term transaction here.
1: Now, you know me, I always like to throw at least a few challenges out every year when we do the radiothon. We got a lot of people listen to the Q101 Lunch Hour, the Q at Lunch, all the throwbacks we play. You know, you businesses out there who listen to us regularly here during the lunch hour, you know, if you want to get a few dollars together, you know, among everyone there in the office, mm-hmm. and make that donation. It's been a good year for you business wise. Mm-hmm. I know it's been, you know, struggle bus in a lot of different ways for a lot of folks, but if you've had a good year so far and you have children,

0: children that have been affected by Children's Mississippi, make that, pay it forward, pay it over to Children's of Mississippi right now during the lunch hour.
1: I know a certain couple of sandwich shops that always have us on in there.
0: Yeah.
1: And I know you guys are listening down there. I know if you're waiting in line for your sandwich, how about throw another $15 in and join the Miracle Giving Club?
0: Guess what? We need 9 more.
1: All
0: so
1: right.
0: As we speak, another couple of more have knocked off the board here for our Miracle Giving Club membership. So once again, everything is tripled, but only for the next, where are we at now? 18 minutes. My math improved over the last couple of minutes.
1: Got it on that one.
0: So, but 1-888-681-KIDS. That's 1-888-681-5437. Let's light up the Richard Schwartz and Associates phone bank. The triple match, it's only for the next few minutes here on Q101.
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1: We've got just a few minutes left here in our triple match hour at 1-888-681-KIDS, 1-888-681-5437 on the Richard Schwartz & Associates phone bank. And during this last break here, boy, Mississippi is starting to show out a little bit here. We're going to make Panda Express write a ginormous check here today, but we got 10 more minutes to triple match it, and boy, there's some big amounts coming in.
2: You are not kidding, Robbie. With several, well, I guess we start with the biggest, a $5,000 donation that came across probably about 10 minutes ago or so. $5,000, and we're triple match hour, so that turns into $15,000.
1: Wow.
2: You know, I understand, you know, some people have more than others, but for someone to be able to and to be feel led and in their heart to give that large of an amount of money, that is really impressive, and that helps get that final tally up a lot quicker when you're giving amounts like that. So if you got it like that, we'd love to have it.
1: Absolutely, and we are starting to see the names come across the board here. We got some great listeners down in Quitman, your neck of the woods down there in Clark County. A $50 one-time donation. Guess what?
3: $150.
1: That is tripled. Seeing some more donations coming here right. Yeah. $10, $20 coming out. Yeah, Krista, I see her down in Quitman right there. $50 one-time donation. So every single dollar for the next, wow, 8.5 minutes. 8.5 minutes now is going to be tripled. So we got just a few minutes left here in this triple match. Like I said, these don't come around too often, no. So we got to take advantage of this.
2: Yes, and you know, just going back for a second to that $5,000 donation from an anonymous, you know, someone.

0: who does not even want to be known.
1: I love that.
0: That they've given that money. But Krista P. down in Quitman, thank you for your donation of $50. It turns into $150, as well as Kevin with a big $500 donation Kevin. From right here in Meridian.
1: Wow.
0: So shout out to you, Kevin. So that turns into $1,500 just like that.
1: All right, so looking at the Miracle Giving Club membership board right now, we were looking for 24 this hour. We only need two more people to step up to the plate. We can do two here in the next few moments. And when you call the Richard Schwartz and Associates phone bank, once again, 1-888-681-5437, you make that investment, your $15 for the next few moments is going to be tripled to $45. But we just need two more people to step up to the plate.
0: I think we can do this. We can get this done.
1: Yeah, absolutely. So let's make Panda Express write that big check. Mm-hmm. Go to the big check department today. So big thanks to Piggly Wiggly of Collinsville and Choctaw, the Citizens Bank, Philadelphia Auto Sales, the Mississippi Band of Choctaw Indians, just some of our fantastic sponsors back here in Meridian on Radiothon.
0: Think about your healthy child that is sitting at school right now that you'll go pick up a little bit later on or ride the bus home a little bit later on. You know, be there when you get home from work. And think about the mamas and the daddies that are sitting over at Children's right now, not sure what their child is facing or how long they're going to be there. I talked with someone earlier this morning that had been there for 8 months.
1: Wow.
0: Where you have pretty much moved in and your residence is now Children's of Mississippi, but they allow that. They advocate for that. You know, they have that new NICU, the brand new NICU, which is in the Sanderson Tower, 88 private NICU rooms. That means there is not only space for the patient, for the child, and all of the equipment they need, but also kind of an apartment area, a little area for mom or dad or whatever family member to stay right there in the same room with their
1: child.
0: Love that.
1: So, all right, we've got now, we're approaching 6 minutes, so the countdown is on to a triple match here on the first day of the Mississippi Miracles Radiothon. Also, we just need two more Miracle Giving Club memberships. Once again, if you just want to text the word GROW, you don't want to call the phone bank, you can always text the word GROW to 601-693-4101. That's our Q101 text line, and you'll get a little bounce back message. 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And take advantage of this right now for the next few moments at 1-888-681-KIDS. It's triple match, but only for the next few here on the Mississippi Miracles Radiothon here on Q101.
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1: It is a brand new hour as a part of the Mississippi Miracles Radiothon 25th edition here on Q101, 1-888-681-KIDS, 1-888-681-5437. That is that magical number, Richard Schwartz and Associates Phone Bank. Big thanks to Richard once again. He's been here since the beginning of the Mississippi Miracles Radiothon.
2: All right, yeah, he always, and that's something that, that I think is important to get across is that, when we talk about Children of Mississippi, a lot of times the interviews that we have, the parents we talk to, the children we talk to, it's usually some, exotic disease or ailment that you may not have heard of. But Richard, candidly tells the story every year of him having to use the services of then Batson Children's Hospital, now Children's of Mississippi, for his own daughter for stepping on a nail and getting tetanus, or having to go get a tetanus shot, So it's from every end and all different sides of the spectrum, from the most simple of things for your child to some of the more, more difficult things that these children have to go through. With a new hour comes a new goal, though, Robbie.
1: Yes.
2: Talking about the things that these children are going through. There are currently, just today, just here on a Thursday, where your kids are probably in school doing what kids do, there are currently 16 kids that are recovering or preparing for surgery that will take place or would have already taken place today, anywhere from an appendectomy all the way to heart surgery.
1: Mm.
2: So in honor of those 16 youngins, how about sending a couple of dollars their way with the Miracle Giving Club? $15. Can we do that by 2 p.m.? Get 16 new Miracle Giving Club members with a $15 a month contribution. That's only 15 bucks a month for as long as you're able to give it.
1: So literally, we've been sitting here the last couple of minutes. We've already had one Miracle Giving Club member just in the last few moments.
2: Okay.
1: So we need 15 now to reach that 16 goal here this hour. And once again, if you just want to text, you can text the word GROW. That's G-R-O-W to 601-693-4111. You can do a credit card, you can do Venmo, you can do PayPal, Apple Pay. I know that there's a lot of convenient ways to pay these days. And boy, that's just where we've come from with Radiothon. Mm-hmm. It used to be just, hey, call the number.
2: But now
1: we've made it so much easier for you to donate. But that's another option for if you just want to shoot it a quick text, instead of making the phone call, you can do that as well.
2: Yeah, I mean, I think, what Gen Z pretty much, all of Gen Z doesn't like talking on the phone. So if you're someone that doesn't want to talk to someone on the phone, you can still give by just texting the word GROW to 601-693-4101, the Q101 text line there.
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2: Wide open.
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1: 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That's 1-888-681-5437. 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
1: I'm Christy, and this is Christopher. We're from Richland. Christopher was born back in April 2008.

transplant. So we got to take him home. At 45 days old, he was admitted into hospice the next day. All these milestones kept passing and passing, and then finally his first birthday came up, which we were never supposed to see. That was a huge day for us. So they checked his heart, and they sent us home. 2 days later, the doctor called us back and said, I've had all my colleagues look at it, and I don't know how to explain this, but your son is healed. Chris will be 3 in April.

They really, truly love Christopher. They see his name in the system when he's coming in. They anticipate it when they know when he's sick. They know it before family members do. They're watching for his name. I mean, these people really do care for Christopher. It's not just a job, which that's huge to me. His cardiologist, matter of fact, he's been on the brink of retirement pretty much since Christopher's been born. He's been kind of hanging around to see what he's going to do. So we'll see, but it's kind of fun to know that you got a doctor hanging around holding his retirement off just to see what this child's going to do. And this hospital here is the best hospital we have in the state that can take care of our children. And every day it's getting better.

0: doctors make it fun. The nurses make it fun. They try to do everything they can do to make it the least intimidating as possible. They talk to them like they're children. They don't talk to them like they're a little adult. And that means a lot. You don't get that treatment everywhere. And we were at the cancer clinic like the first time. We're trying to keep them held up, you know, don't get into everything. And the receptionist there says, that is a child. You let him get out and play. And that's that clinic, we let him get out and play. And he runs around. And I've honestly never seen such a nice clinic. They're so accommodating to the family and the patient.
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2: It's already hot out there across eastern Mississippi, western Alabama. We expect to top out in the upper 90s. Feel like temperatures up to about 108 degrees. A lot of hot sunshine expected today. There may be an isolated pop-up later this evening, but most of us will stay hot and dry. I'm meteorologist Matt Standridge.

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1: It is the 25th edition of the Mississippi Miracles Radiothon here on Q101. Of course, the Richard Schwartz and Associates phone bank is open right now, waiting for you. We got operators standing by. 1-888-681-KIDS. That is 1-888-681-5437. Got the Q crew here with you on this first day of Radiothon. Got Rob and Ryan. And Ryan, I tell you what, this hour is rolling on here as I'm looking at our board right now. You know, we've been looking for 16 Miracle Giving Club members. We are on the hunt for 7 now for the rest of this hour.
2: Got 9 in the bag, need 7 more, and that's all in honor of the various 16 kids that were either scheduled for or have already had their surgery today, anywhere from an appendectomy to heart surgery. So from the more simpler stuff to a little bit more of the more serious stuff, 16 kiddos having surgery today. When your kids are at school, probably going through syllabuses, learning what the new schedule is going to be doing, figuring out when

0: lunch is, what class, what homeroom. Those are, that's what your kids are doing while you've got 16 kids that are getting ready to go through probably one of the more serious things in their life with having surgery at Children's of Mississippi.
1: You know, we're getting it's here at 137 right now. You know, those carpool lines are going to start lining up pretty soon at all of our area schools. You know, Lamar went back to school today. That was their first day of school, and I know their carpool line is going to start lining up here very soon. Think about that son or daughter you're about to pick up here in just a few minutes at school. What would happen if you got into that situation where you needed the services of this special place in Jackson? It's events like these that we've been doing for now 25 years that make it possible for them to continue to provide the best health care. Because let's be honest, the research and health care industry has just jumped leaps and bounds with the science and everything else, and they want to stay on the cutting edge of giving your son or daughter, your grandson, your grand, whatever it might be, the best possible care. And here's the gorgeous thing about this: it's not going to cost them a dollar when they go over there to get care. Isn't that amazing? Not a single dollar out of pocket.
0: Not going to be turned away at the front door if you don't have insurance, if you don't have the money for it. And you know, in this new AI world we live in, you can't AI your children back to health.
1: No, you cannot.
0: You have to have these doctors. You have to have this research. You have to have these nurses. You have to have a facility like Children's of Mississippi.
1: And of course, we've been telling stories all day locally, but well over, 1,600 children just from Lauderdale County. You know, several hundred in Clark County, our surrounding, Neshoba, Kemper.
0: 207 in Kemper, 1,600 plus in Neshoba County, 700 plus in Newton, like you said, 1,600 or 1,800 rather here in Lauderdale, 400 plus in Jasper, 400 plus in Clark. And that's just the immediate listening area here. Those are children that I'm sure them nor their parents this time last year, we're planning on having to use Children's of Mississippi. It's an insurance policy. It's the best way I've ever heard it put, is that it's something that you hope you never, ever have to use, but it will be there if you do, and it's only a $15 a month contribution. Still looking for seven more Miracle Giving Club members.
1: I want to thank Philadelphia Gun and Pond, along with the back porch of Meridian Rock House Gun and Pond, East Mississippi Orland Facial Surgery, our friends over at Insurance Advisory Group, All-Star Team Sports, Scrub Station, Will Sweat Alpha Agency, Meridian Mutual Federal Credit Union, and Wyndham Tractor. A lot of these sponsors have been with us for several, several years now, making that investment here into the Mississippi Miracles Radiothon. Richard Schwartz and Associate Phone Bank, let's get the operators busy. Nobody on the line right now.
0: We can do better than that.
1: 1-888-681-KIDS. That's 1-888-681-5437. Let's light the phones up as day number one of the Mississippi Miracles Radiothon continues right here on Q101.
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1: We've got just a few minutes left here in this hour to reach our goal at 1-888-681-KIDS. That's 1-888-681-5437, as we have 16 children currently that are recovering or preparing for surgery over at Children's of Mississippi right now. We're talking everything from an appendectomy to a heart surgery, and we need 16 Miracle Giving Club members. But great news, we're getting that number down to 4. We need 4 more right now at 1-888-681-5437 to become a Miracle Giving Club member. That's just $15 a month. And wow, we just need 4 more left here with the Richard Schwartz and Associates phone bank.
2: I mean, you got to think that, you know, me being the energy drink aficionado that I am, I probably spend $15 within 2 days just on energy drinks.
1: Wow.
2: You know, you think about how far $15 takes us out here in the real world comparatively to how far it goes as a Miracle Giving Club member.
1: Yep.
2: You know, I would get a lot more solace and feel a lot better if it was going to Children's of Mississippi rather than, you know, being wasted at a drive-thru or on an energy drink or a streaming service. You know, it would go a lot more, and it would mean a lot more to help out and make sure our state's children have the best care possible.
1: I want to give a big shout out to Miss Linda. She just made a donation a few minutes ago, but she also shared her story as well with us. She donated a one-time gift a few moments ago of $1,000.
2: Wow. Thank you. Wow.
1: She said,

0: what she said. She said she is very grateful to the hospital as they saved her grandson's life in 1998. She is very happy to help.
1: And I mean, that's over 30 years ago.
0: How about that?
1: Still has that much of an impact on someone to give that type of a donation.
0: So see, I talked about parents, but grandparents.
1: Right.
0: I mean, this hospital has fingerprints all over every family you can imagine from all over the state of Mississippi. But Miss Linda, thank you. $1,000 in a one-time donation. So, but, you know, love the big amounts. Don't get me wrong. Those are fantastic. We had a $5,000 one earlier during Triple Match. But the ones that always just warm me is the $10, the $15, the $20. I get it. Times are a tough right now. The gas that you purchase, you know, to take, you know, your son and daughter to soccer practice or football practice or whatever, cheer practice, whatever it might be, it's up there. You know, all the stuff we're doing with back to school, you know, the first football game in the area is tomorrow night. I mean, there's a lot of things going on. We understand, but you know what? When you look in that rearview mirror at your son or daughter sitting in that back seat, just think about what it could be like if they have to use the services of Children's of Mississippi. So don't let the opportunity pass you by, especially on the 25th anniversary of this radiothon. I know you've been listening to the radiothon for years. We've worked it for years. It's one of I'll say this is probably number one favorite thing we do every year here on Q101. But $10, $15, whatever you feel led to do.
1: You know, we're just talking about high school football getting started back tomorrow. You will spend well over $15 at the concession stand.
0: Yes. Yes, very easily. And, you know, you go to a college game. I mean, all this stuff that we do every day, streaming services, just the everyday stuff when we look at our bank account. I know we all watch every single dollar, every dime, penny, whatever come out of our bank account. But one thing I enjoy, I know when it comes out of my account every month, when I see that $15, I think about this event and other children we've talked about in the past. It makes you feel good. Giving feels fantastic, and I would love for you to have that feeling of what it's like to give.
1: Giving it away for a very small price.
0: Yes.
1: Just $15 to join the Miracle Giving Club. Again, that is a once-a-month contribution. And if you sign up today, you're not locked into any type of a long-term agreement. If you can't afford it in a month or two down the road, you can opt out very easily. You are not obligated for any type of a long-term contribution. Just give what you can for as long as you can is all we ask.
0: I want to thank Van Siverden, along with WBR Investments, United Truck and Trailer Repair, Community Bank, Lucky Day Pawn, Deals in Philadelphia, Weyerhaeuser, Eastgate Tire, and Massey Supermart, some of our great local sponsors this year of our two-day event. This is the Mississippi Miracles Radiothon. Let's check the board one last time. We need one more.
1: One more.
0: One more person to say, you know what? I'm going to be a part of the most exclusive club here in Mississippi. It's the coolest club to be a part of. That's the Miracle Giving Club member. So just one more at 1-888-681-5437 on the Richard Schwartz phone bank. 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
1: Creeping our way throughout day number one of the 25th annual Mississippi Miracles Radiothon to benefit our state's only children's hospital, Children's of Mississippi, that never turns away a child due to the inability to pay. You've heard us talk about how many children are treated each year at Children's of Mississippi, but just here at a more centralized, focused look, 1,600 plus kids from Lauderdale County alone were treated there last year. 400 plus children from Clark County, 700 in Newton County, over 1,600 in Neshoba County, all right here in our backyard, children and parents that probably were not planning on having to use Children's of Mississippi, but yet it is there, which is how I think is one of the best ways to look at it, as if it's an insurance policy, something that you hope you never need. But if you do, it is there. 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We are shopping for a pediatric or for a set of pediatric training tools. 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
6: Meridian weather. It is hot and steamy out there this afternoon. Watch out, temperatures climbing to near 100, but the feel-like temperature up to about 108 degrees. Heat alerts are in place. Later this evening, there may be a stray pop-up storm, but most of us are just going to stay hot and dry with upper 90s, low 100s through the weekend. I'm meteorologist Matt Standridge.

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3: Again, as we roll through day number one here of the Mississippi Miracles Radiothon, 25th anniversary of the Mississippi Miracles Radiothon, being visited by Lee, is it Faylor or Fowler?
4: Faylor.
3: I got it the first
4: time. Great job.
3: Okay. Lee, these are the interviews that are always a little bit tough for me, but you yourself, I was reading a little bit about you. You guys are an inspiration. You lost your son at the age of six due to pediatric cancer, right?
4: Yes, sir. Yes, sir.
3: How long ago was that, Lee?
4: 5 years ago.
3: 5 years
4: August
3: ago.
4: August 17th, 2021. So Monday would be five years on the day.
3: Almost, yeah, right there. Yeah, just, wow, that's tough. And for this to, how ironic for this to fall, right? Mm. Right with that coming up. I'm always amazed at people like you, Lee, that probably the worst thing that's ever happened to them, I would imagine, losing a child. And yet you still come back. And you still tell your story, and you still want to support the hospital. I read that you guys every year you donate toys in honor of Rankin on his birthday to the hospital. Why is it so important for you to come back for a place that holds such probably horrible memories for you?
4: Mm. Well, first of all, you know, not all of our memories at Batson are bad. They minister to us. In such a way that it's just impossible for us to overstate how wonderful of an asset and how wonderful of a hospital Batson is. Now, one thing, brother, what I'll tell you is that there's nothing in Lee that keeps Lee doing it. It's Christ, and Christ alone. And we don't realize, you know, how strong Christ is until Christ is all we've got, man. And so he sustains us, man, and it's just been a wonderful opportunity, you know, from the darkness, right, of what happened with Rankin. Mm-hmm. He is able to turn it for good. He doesn't tell us that all things in our life are good, but he does tell us that he will turn all things for good. Mm-hmm. And so, yeah, Batson, man, they from March 2021 to August 17th, they were there with us every step of the way. Mm-hmm. Brother, I can tell you one story. When one time when we were going in the hospital, it was getting there close to the end. One of the doctors, our neurosurgeon, brought breakfast to us. Brought like a huge dispenser of coffee, donuts, things of that sort. Like, who does that?
3: The neurosurgeon?
4: Like,
3: really?
4: Who does that?
3: Right. You would think he has a little bit on his schedule, and for him to take that time out.
4: Dr. Weaver.
3: Excuse me.
4: Absolutely incredible. No, you're good, man.
3: Again, being visited by Lee this morning, talking in remembrance of his son, Rankin, who, as we stated earlier, coming up on Monday will be 5 years since he passed of a pediatric brain cancer. Before having to go through the things that you had to there at Batson with Rankin, did you have any other type of experience with the Children's of Mississippi?
4: Yes. Yes. So Rankin was born with one functioning kidney, with many cysts on his other kidney. And so we'd actually kind of walked with Batson from birth up until that point. Mm-hmm. With nephrology and urology at Batson. Mm-hmm. Dr. Bean specifically, great guy. Jones County born and raised, and just a terrific asset to Batson and to our family. Just incredible.

0: 416-801-5437. I guess, Lee, before I let you go, I would just ask, you know, in a world where there are so many needs, where there are so many things that you can give to, why would you advise someone to give to Children's?
1: Man, when you invest in our kids, when you're investing in children, that is a investment, man, that is going to have an ROI beyond your comprehension. And, you know, when you're giving to them, you're funding the next level, the next generation of doctors. You're funding the next generation of nurses. You're funding the next generation of ICU nurses and stuff. And so the impact that Batson is having on those kids, man, those kids are coming back. And where do you think they're getting the call on their life
0: right.
1: to become doctors and nurses from the impact the doctors and nurses are making on them at Batson?
0: Right. Right. Again, visiting with Lee Failer, who lost his son Rankin to cancer almost 5 years ago. Coming up on Monday will be the anniversary. Cannot thank you enough for coming in to share Rankin's story and to let people know just how miraculous that place is. It's something special there at Children's of Mississippi. It really, really is. And Lee, thank you so much for coming in and sharing Rankin's story.
1: Absolutely. Thank you so much.
0: Absolutely. 1-888-681-5437 is the Richard Schwartz and Associates phone bank where you can make your donations and help children here in Mississippi.

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1: 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Your Richard Swartz and Associates phone bank. I am Ryan here. Day one of the 25th annual Mississippi Miracles Radiothon, where you can be a part of making miracles happen. You can put your money where the miracles are. $15 a month gets you into the Miracle Giving Club. 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That's okay. Any one-time donation, happily accepted. Every little bit helps, and every little bit stays right here in Mississippi to treat Mississippi children. So many times when you're giving money to charitable organizations, you don't know where it's going. You don't know whose pocket it's going to make into. But when you give to the Mississippi Miracles Radiothon, you know that money is staying right here in our state to help our state's children. Now, this hour, we are shopping for some pediatric training tools. These are the ones for the tiniest patients, for the premature kids that they're having to teach everything. Now, $1,700 is the cost of this training tool set. So therefore, we need either 10 Miracle Giving Club members

0: or a couple of one-time donations to equal up to that by 3 p.m. Now, as far as Miracle Giving Club members, we have five of them, which means, yep, do the math with me, we only need five more. Got about 18, now 17 minutes left in the hour, where you can hop on at 1-888-681-5437. 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Now, we would not be able to do this Radiothon again. You've heard us say time and time and time again, this is our 25th year of doing this, and we can't do it without sponsors like the good folks, Joe, and all the crew out at Piggly Wiggly of Collinsville and Choctaw, the Citizens Bank, the Mississippi Band of Choctaw Indians, Philadelphia Gun and Pawn, the Back Porch of Meridian, Rock House Gun and Pawn, East Mississippi Oral and Facial 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
1: We are in the business of miracle making for the next 2 days with our 25th annual Mississippi Miracles Radiothon. Real quick, if I'm not mistaken, I believe we have met this hour's goal. We were looking to raise about $1,700 for a whole set of pediatric training tools that they use for some of their tiniest patients. And we were looking to get a certain amount of Miracle Giving Club members. That is a $15 a month contribution. Or we were looking to get a $1,700 donation. And I look here on the ticker and I see that Jerry has donated $5,000. So I think that might take care of that need, right, Rob?
2: You know, we've had those kind of donations throughout the day, these big one-time donations, and thank you so very much. And, you know, we're going to go shopping again today, probably again tomorrow, because like we said earlier today, there's so many items here in the Mississippi Miracles Radiothon that the hospital needs to update. You know, training tools like this. You know, we talked about the televisions earlier, equipment, research. I mean, the list just goes on and on and on about the stuff that is so vitally important. But, man, Jerry, big shout out. Yeah. That's a big donation.
1: It's coming in the clutch there. And it's, you know, we talk so much about how this hospital never turns away anybody due to the inability to pay. They're only able to do that with your donations because the money has to come from somewhere.
2: Yeah.
1: And over the last

0: 25, well, 24, and then this year, our listeners, have contributed a little over $8 million to Children's of Mississippi, and that's what we're asking you to continue to do, to step up and continue to be a part of making the miracles happen. $15 a month to be a part of the Miracle Giving Club.
1: Because what did we say earlier today? Everybody that goes over there with a child, they're not going to turn you away.
0: Mm.
1: They're not turning you away. You know, we said earlier, just here in Lauderdale County, over 1,600 children were treated just this past year. And of course, the surrounding counties, several hundred more, if not thousands more. And that just shows you, just because it's a Jackson hospital, doesn't mean that we are not providing the services here in East Mississippi.
0: I would say that with just our immediate listening area here, Rob, with Lauderdale, Kemper, Neshoba, Newton, Jasper, and Clark, we've got probably right at a little over 5,000-6,000 kids.
1: Wow.
0: That were, you know, collectively with all of those counties that were treated at Children's of Mississippi. And again, like I've said, every time when we've talked about those numbers today, is that those are kids, those are parents, those are grandparents, those are aunts, those are uncles that probably were not thinking they were going to need the services of Children's of Mississippi. It is an insurance policy that you can get for as little as $15 a month, just like you have insurance on your car and you hope you never wreck and you hope you never have to pay a deductible. This is, well, not similar, but kind of in the same ballpark.
1: We've made it easy, probably the easiest we've ever made it. You can text the word GROW to 601-693-4101. And, of course, you can do the PayPal thing, Venmo, Apple Pay, credit card, whatever it might be. And, of course, the Richard Schwartz & Associates phone bank. We got the operators ready. So we've made this over the years, you know, used to be just, you know, the phone line. But now we've made it easy with the texting and all these other methods of payment. So really easy to make that donation here today.
0: That can't be your excuse as to why you're not giving.
1: Right.
0: It can't be
1: right.
0: Because there isn't an easy way to
1: right.
0: do it. That cannot be the excuse. Now, we do understand that there are some people that just do not have the expendable income. And if that is the case, I completely get that. But spread the word, maybe to your coworkers at the office. Say, hey, I heard them talking about they're doing that radiothon again, you know. Maybe collect a couple of dollars between all of you at work, you know. Make a donation in honor of your healthy child that here at 3 o'clock, you're probably sitting in a car line getting ready to pick up.
1: Absolutely.
0: 1-888-681-5437 is that Richard Schwartz & Associates phone bank where you can pick up the phone and be a part of making miracles happen today with Q101.
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0: 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They care about you as people.
1: Helping our state's only children's hospital.
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3: That is the Richard Schwartz and Associates Phone Bank, where operators are standing by to take your donations in the 25th annual Mississippi Miracles Radiothon to raise funds for our state's only children's hospital that never turns away a child for any reason, much less the inability to pay. And I just got word here that we've got a big announcement coming up at 3:15. Normally, if this was a regular day, we'd be getting ready to play afternoon trivia around that time, brought to you by Fizz and Sips. But we'll take a break from that today and jump back into that action on Monday. But we've got a big announcement, which I can only speculate as to what that might be. I feel like it could be a triple

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0: know it breaks my heart. Put a shiver on your skin. Do your hair in the car. If nothing lost forever, babe, can we make a start?
1: They don't just care about you as patients. They care about you as people.
2: Helping our state's only children's hospital.
3: 1-888-681-KIDS.
4: That's the number you should be dialing right now. The Richard Schwartz and Associates phone bank, because as expected, it is a triple match hour from Costco, meaning any donation you make between now and 4 o'clock will be, yeah, tripled. So $15 turns into $45, $20 turns into $60, $50. I think if you carry the one and the 150, yeah, I went to public school. So triple match going on until the top of the 4 o'clock hour. This, again, is where you're able to make your dollars stretch the absolute most. Imagine Mr. Costco sitting there ready to write a check. He just needs to know the amount, and you can jack it up as much as you're able to give. Again, triple match until 4 o'clock. Thanks to Costco, we're looking for 20 Miracle Giving Club members this hour, or your one-time donation. Either or, we have two, we need 18, and whatever you give this hour is going to be tripled. To just be kind of blunt with you, this is relatively easy to do for just $15. That's a streaming service that is, maybe that's one less trip to a fast food restaurant. Maybe it's, you spend a little bit less getting your morning coffee or your afternoon energy drink. I talked about that earlier. And put it where the miracles are with Children's of Mississippi. Again, you hear me say this a lot with Radiothon, is that geographically, yes, Children's of Mississippi Hospital is located in Jackson, but it, however, is not a Jackson hospital by any stretch of the imagination. At 3:20 right now, where pretty much all the kiddos are getting out of school or have gotten out of school or got in the car line, look in the rearview mirror or look in the passenger seat beside you at your healthy child. Can you make a donation in honor of your healthy child because of the mamas and the daddies that are over at Sanderson Tower on the campus of Children's of Mississippi, not knowing what's going on with their children, not knowing how long they're going to be there, not knowing how a surgery is going to go? We read earlier there's 16 scheduled surgeries today, anywhere from an appendectomy to an open heart procedure. So any given day, there's just a multitude of surgeries that are taking place, which means there is a multitude of parents that are just probably on worry's edge nonstop. And if you don't have that worry, why not throw a little bit of money in the pot and try to help out with Children's of Mississippi with a triple match hour going on until 4 o'clock. Anything you give will be tripled. Again, I cannot reiterate that enough. Anything you give will be tripled until 4 o'clock thanks to Costco. So if you've been thinking about it, you've heard us, you've probably been hearing it all day. They're doing that radiothon again. Oh, it's the 25th year. They're doing that radio. Well, maybe I'll already give. I don't know. I have to check my bank account. This would be the time that if you just got $10, if you just got $5, it's going to be tripled thanks to Costco. The ways you can give, a multitude of them. 1-888-681-5437. That's 1-888-681-KIDS, the Richard Schwartz and Associates phone bank. 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We're going to be in a triple match until 4 o'clock. So if you've been thinking about it, Costco wants to triple whatever you are going to give this hour with the 25th annual Mississippi Miracles Radiothon on Q101.
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4: This afternoon, watch out. Temperatures climbing to near 100, but the feel-like temperature up to about 108 degrees. Heat alerts are in place. Later this evening, there may be a stray pop-up storm, but most of us are just going to stay hot and dry with upper 90s, low 100s through the weekend. I'm meteorologist Matt Standridge.

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1: Q101, your hit music connection in the middle of our 25th annual Mississippi Miracles Radiothon. I am Ryan in with you. I know normally this time of the day we would be in the middle of afternoon trivia. You're in the middle of picking up your kids from school, but not everyone has that privilege. You got mamas and daddies and kids that are over at Sanderson Tower on the campus of Children's of Mississippi, not knowing what tomorrow is going to bring. And I'm so excited to talk to our next guest because I feel like I have talked to her and her son and your dad as well for at least the last 10 years, right, Crystal?
2: So I have volunteered at the Radiothon since 2012. Have been there every year except for 2019, and that was when he was in his burn accident and in hospital during the Radiothon.
1: Yeah, that's what I was thinking. So, I know Aiden's story. Aiden, who is now 15 years old. I got a picture of him here. My guy, he looks like he's 24.
2: He's as tall as I am now, and it breaks my heart.
1: Your little baby boy's all grown up, huh?
2: Yeah.
1: So, again, like I said, I know your guys' story, but just to catch the listeners up with, Aiden was obviously born with a heck of a long word, but basically a part of his skull was not there, right?
2: Well, no, too much of his skull was
1: there. Too much skull. Okay, you're right.
2: Yes. His skull was fused at birth. It's called sagittal craniosynostosis. So you have something called a sagittal suture that goes across your head from ear to ear. And his was fused at birth. So you should have about 5 soft spots. And so the skull completely caves when the baby is being born. And Aiden did not have that. His lambroid suture and his sagittal suture were both fused at birth.
1: And that, so that pretty much, you know, opens up the door to, we got to take care of this right out of the gate.
2: Yes. So at 6 weeks old, they sent us to Children's for what they called peace of mind, what his pediatrician, his old pediatrician called, was peace of mind. And of course, we did not receive the peace of mind the way we thought we would. However, Children's of Mississippi really did give us peace of mind. Even though we left that day with a really big diagnosis and we were scared to death, as soon as we really got the ball rolling, we did have peace of mind. We had peace of mind that we were in the best hands possible. We had peace of mind that he was going to be okay and that he would get to lead a healthy, normal life.
1: And that's it from, again, just remembering us talking over the years, pretty much the only thing that Aiden can't do is play like contact sports, right?
2: That's right. So some crania babies can play contact sports. Aiden's skull did not fuse properly after the surgery. His skull just had gone through a little too much. Mm-hmm. And so he was not able to play.

0: contact sports. And some of the craniofacial doctors don't think contact sports is a good idea for any cranio patients.
1: Right.
0: And let's face it, the more we learn about it, it's probably not the best idea for somebody that has a weak skull.
1: You put two and two together, you're getting a four every time on that. Yeah,
0: absolutely. Mm-hmm.
1: And, you know, it's funny that you say that. The more that we learn about that, I mean, within the 15 years of Aiden going through this, I'm sure, are there been advancements finding out more about it every year?
0: Absolutely. So when Aiden first was diagnosed, the craniofacial team was brand new. So even that terminology, craniofacial team, at first we just had two doctors. We had a plastic surgeon and a neurosurgeon. But within just a few months, they started talking about craniofacial team. And before we knew it, they were having a weekend party during the summer where all of the babies that had to have some type of cranio surgery, some type of plastic surgery, were getting together so that these families could connect beyond the hospital walls, mm-hmm. so that we could say what worked for us, what didn't work for us. Because like when Aiden had surgery, well, you need button up pajamas. You need nothing that's going to be pulled over his head. Mm-hmm. It's those little things mm-hmm. that really they strive is for us to all be a family, for us to be a unit so that we can all help one another, not only with our child, but with other children. Because when you get that diagnosis as a mom, you want to talk to somebody that has walked through that.
1: Right.
0: Well, the hospital helps make that possible. They make sure that these families are connected so that we can be a family and we can be a unit so that we know what works best.
1: And that's, you know, it's one thing, of course, you want to hear from the doctors, you want to hear from the nurses, you want to hear what's going on, but you also want to, like you just said, hear from someone else who has gone through this and they even facilitate that.
0: Right, they do. They make sure that we are not in this alone. And in 2019, when he was in the burn accident, we learned the dramatic difference in a hospital
1: that
0: treats children.
1: You were at another hospital when that happened, right?
0: In 2019, Children's of Mississippi didn't treat burn victims. I'll never forget when that paramedic showed up and was like, okay, you're going to go to the JMS Burn Center.
1: I was like, no, I'm not. Yeah.
0: I am not. We are headed to Batson, mm-hmm. or Children's mm-hmm. of Mississippi. Mm-hmm. Thank mm-hmm. you so very much. And he let us know that at that time, Children's of Mississippi didn't treat burn victims. But because the hospital is able to pour their funds into the doctors and into the research and into keeping the lights on, and Radiothon and other amazing fundraisers are able to pour into all the extras. Mm-hmm. They're able to make sure that the bells and whistles are there.
1: Right.
0: So now burn victims are treated at Children's of Mississippi. So no other child that's burned in the state of Mississippi or surrounding areas, because the children are flown in from other areas, mm-hmm. Mm-hmm. they are now treated at a children's hospital. So no other child will have to go through what Aiden went through and face having these procedures done that are horrible,
1: yeah.
0: at an adult hospital. So it's adult equipment, adult doctors and nurses. It's all adult.
1: A hospital that probably smells like a hospital, unlike children's.
0: And the nurses and doctors are wonderful, but they act like they're treating an adult instead of a child.
1: No, right. Yeah. Now, again, talking with my dear friend, Crystal here, she has always been a part of Radiothon for as long as I have been. She has always been there with her son, Aiden, telling his story. A very big proponent for Radiothon for, I think, the last, several years. You were on the air with some of our Jackson stations.
0: Yes, it was really heartbreaking when it got moved to August, because I'm a teacher and mm-hmm. I cannot miss in the month mm-hmm. of August.
1: Right.
0: Or I would have still been on air, because this is my passion. And one of the plus sides to having ADHD, when you are passionate about something, you pour every ounce of yourself into it.
1: There is no denying that about you, Chris. That not at all. You are a 100% Radiothon proponent. You sell this thing, I think, more than we do sometimes. So we appreciate that. We appreciate all the help. And we appreciate you cheerleading Radiothon and Children's of Mississippi like you always have.
0: Absolutely. And I'll be here again next year and every year that they'll have me after, because our journey with Children's doesn't end just because Aiden's 15. He still sees three different specialists at the Children's Hospital. Actually, one of his issues that he has to be checked for, one of the only doctors that is able to, you know, make sure that he's right where he needs to be, is right here at Children's of Mississippi.
1: Right. That is my good friend Crystal talking about Aiden, who is now, it's hard to believe, 15 years old. I've been interviewing you guys for over 10 years. Thank you dearly for taking the time and talking to us back here, Meridian, all right? And tell Aiden
0: absolutely.
1: I said hello, all right?
0: I appreciate it.
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0: Q101 in the middle of your 25th annual Mississippi Miracles Radiothon at 4:04 in the Queen City. I am Ryan, being joined by Quinn from over across the hall at 97 OKK. This is a family tradition here. Absolutely. We do this radiothon together. We switch. I was just over with you guys on OKK, and now you're coming over and extending the olive branch to be here on Q101.
1: For 2 days a year, I can tolerate you.
0: It's two more than a lot of people, to be honest with you. We are going shopping here
1: on this
0: second to final hour with the shopping for the Patient Family Assistance Fund. We're trying to add about $600 to it, which seems like a lot, but in the grand scheme of things, you get a couple of people together, it's really not that much at all. Now, to tell you a little bit about what the Patient Assistance Family Assistance Fund is basically, it is a fund that provides, you know, essential items that the kids and families may need when transitioning back home, including whether it's medical equipment, if it's medicine, if it's car seats, pack and plays, all the, you know, those are things that normal children that are not sick have to have.
1: Yeah.
0: Now, you know, you've got a child who has a sickness or has an ailment or has something they're going through, they have to have custom stuff.
1: Yes.
0: And not all the time is mom and dad going to have the money to buy this stuff. So that's what this fund is for. So this hour, we are trying to add $600 to that. That is only 4 Miracle Giving Club members.
1: And I think that we can do that. I think we can do better than that. I think we can do more than that.
0: 55,000.
1: I'm not great with numbers, but I do know this number, 0. That is the number that everybody pays when they go to this. It is one of the best things about it. Honestly, the one thing people don't have to worry about is paying.

0: don't know if you've ever been in the hospital, but those bills seem endless.
1: Oh, yeah.
0: So the fact that when they are done here and they go back home with their families, there's no bills that are coming because they are already taken care of.
1: Sadly, zero is also the number of callers on the phone lines right now, which means we have 25 operators standing by waiting for your call for your donation at 1-888-681-5437. That is 1-888-681-KIDS. With operators standing by to take your donations right now, trying to add a little bit of money into that patient family assistance fund this hour. I know we wrapped up a triple match hour last hour, and I do not know. We don't. You might think I'm lying. We don't know when those come. We get it from on high, from over on Jackson. They say, hey, this is what we're doing this hour, and we roll with it. So I honestly do not know if we will have another one of those today. So if you've been thinking about, maybe you heard us earlier this morning, maybe you heard us at some point during lunch, maybe you've been thinking, okay, I should probably, yeah, I can donate 15 bucks. I can join the Miracle Giving Club. Go ahead and do it before you let this radiothon get by you. Or I can understand this. Friday is payday for a lot of people.
0: Yes.
1: If you need to wait till tomorrow, just don't forget about it. Go ahead and text the word GROW to 601-693-4101 so you'll have that link to donate sitting right there in your phone for when you're ready to make your donation if you want to wait till tomorrow.
0: Absolutely, and I love this hour. The patient family assistance, I mean, these are for things that you don't automatically think. It's so easy to think about what happens when you're in the hospital, but after the hospital, the parents are going through training to make sure that they can take care of the kids at home. You don't think about things like that, and that is what this is helping.
1: And Quinn, you were just mentioning a few moments ago about being in the hospital as an adult and how the bills just keep coming and keep coming and keep coming. When I've been in the hospital as an adult, and I'm sure the same as you, is they ain't giving you nothing to go home with.
0: Nope.
1: There ain't no assistant fund.
0: You get a pat on the back even if you had back surgery. It's just really weird.
1: You're just happy to get those papers to get out of there, pretty much. Again, this hour, not a very big goal. Only trying to add $600 to that patient and family assistance fund. Only looking for 4 Miracle Giving Club members. $15 a month for as long as you can do it. If you can only do it a month, if you can only do it 2 months, if you can only do it 3 months, and then something terrible happens and you don't have the money, it's very easy to opt out of it. You're not locked into a long-term contract by any stretch of the imagination. So 1-888-681-5437 is the Richard Schwartz and Associates phone bank. 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Real quick, do want to thank some of our sponsors who have helped make this possible. 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So I want to thank All-Star Team Sports, Scrub Station, the Will Sweat Alpha Agency, Meridian Mutual Federal Credit Union, Wyndham Tractor, Van Ziverden, WBR Investments, and United Truck and Trailer Repair as we roll through the second to final hour, day one of the Mississippi Miracles Radiothon on Q101.
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3: That is the Richard Schwartz and Associates phone bank, where operators are standing by right now with plenty of time to take your donations. 1-888-681-5437. 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Richard Schwartz and Associates phone bank. 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We have one. We now only need three. And I'm being told, I believe, that I've got an interview coming up here with the Overby family. So we'll step aside, try to get them lined up, and come back and hear their story as we continue throughout day one of the Mississippi Miracles Radiothon with Q101.
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8: Meridian weather. There this afternoon. Watch out. Temperatures climbing to near 100, but the feel-like temperature up to about 108 degrees. Heat alerts are in place. Later this evening, there may be a stray pop-up storm, but most of us are just going to stay hot and dry with upper 90s, low 100s through the weekend. I'm meteorologist Matt Standridge.

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1: Day one of the Mississippi Miracles Radiothon continues here. We're within the final few hours, and always good to see some familiar faces. You know, we've been doing this Radiothon for 25 years. I've been over in Jackson doing it for quite some time. So I have talked to the Overbees. I've talked to Owen, and I've talked to Nathan, and I've talked to Mom Jessica. So it's good to see you guys first and foremost. How are you guys doing?
2: Good. It's good to see you too.
3: Good. Good to see you too.
1: Now, are you guys in school yet? And are you missing school? Or what's going on right now?
3: We're in school right now. I'm in middle school.
2: Just a little early today.
1: Just
4: in middle school.
1: Oh, you're in middle school.
2: Early.
1: Wait, which? 20 minutes. Just a little bit early, right? Just to come in and talk Radiothon. Okay.
2: Listen, just
1: kind of as a refresher, of course, I know your guys' story, but just to refresh the listeners, both Owen and Nathan. Owen, you are 9, right? Nathan, yes. You are 11, and you guys both have your own experience with children, right, Mom?
2: Yes, sir.
1: Tell us a little bit about that. I know that, okay, so I'm trying to remember. So Owen, no, Nathan went in first?
2: Owen
1: went in front. That's right. I knew it was, yeah, okay.
2: We started with little brother. So Owen was diagnosed with viral meningitis at 5 weeks old.
1: Which is very, very young for that.
2: Yes, terrifying. But obviously Children's Hospital was the place we needed to be. Saw all of the specialists that we needed to see, the neurologist, the ophthalmologist, all of the specialists that followed him, you know, through the next year. And now I know you can see him. I wish

0: the radio people could, but he is happy, healthy, thriving. Well,
1: he's got
0: an inflatable microphone right now.
1: With these hater blocker sunglasses and with the inflatable microphone, living his best life, you know?
0: He is quite the experience. So he is thriving in every way now. So I say for a long time, we represented the families that needed the Children's Hospital just for that quick stint, just for that illness. And mm-hmm, we got over mm-hmm, it. Mm-hmm. And we were happy to have them when we needed them. But then a couple of years ago, Nathan was diagnosed with...
1: I love how you pointed to yourself. Like you say, hey, don't forget my story, Mom.
0: he's ready.
1: Tell me about it, buddy.
2: So when I was a bit younger, I got diagnosed with neurofibromatosis. Wow. That's a neurological disease that tumors can go anywhere on my nerves.
1: I'm very impressed with how knowledgeable you are about this. These are words I couldn't even say.
2: Thank you.
1: Very knowledgeable. So what did that entail? Did we have to do surgery? Did we have procedures? Did we spend time in the hospital? What all did that entail?
2: Well, I do MRIs. I do at the Children's Hospital. Mm-hmm. When my brother had rheumatoiditis, he had to take one in the basement of the parents' hospital.
0: At the adult hospital.
1: UMMC? Yes, okay. All right. Now, so the MRIs at Children's, though, like those MRIs like are wrapped up like rocket ships and aquarium, things like that, right?
2: Yeah, spaceship.
1: Spaceship, yeah. I've seen that.
2: I mean, a pirate ship.
1: Okay, yeah.
2: Sandcastle.
1: Mm-hmm. Yeah, that's just kind of a testament of what Children's does. You know, they go the extra mile to kind of make children a little bit more comfortable with going through these very scary things.
2: And they have movies. We get to watch movies.
1: Well, that's obviously the best part, right?
2: Yes, sir.
1: What do you watch when you go into the spaceship?
2: Ratatouille and Inside Out
1: 2. Yeah, both fantastic choices. So now you got both of you guys, looking at you guys, you would never think that there was ever anything wrong with you guys at all. Both very looking healthy, very jubilant young boys. So what is the day-to-day now? Are we taking trips back to the hospital? We have appointments, follow-ups, that stuff of that nature, Mom?
0: So Nathan also has a Chiari malformation.
2: Which means
0: a little bit of his brain sticks out of his skull, and he's got scoliosis.
2: And I feel like that makes me smarter.
0: Well, he feels like that makes him smarter.
1: If your brain is so big it sticks out, that's exactly what it means, I think.
0: Both of my children have extraordinary brains, clearly. But we do physical therapy, we do occupational therapy, and they make everything so fun that he considers these his extracurriculars. Like, Owen plays baseball, and Nathan loves going.
1: Goes to the hospital.
0: Right.
2: And tennis. I love tennis.
1: Oh, tennis is fun. Okay. We should play tennis sometime.
2: And band.
1: That's something I always try to get across in these radiothons is that normally children looking forward to going to a hospital is an oxymoron, but that's just not the case with Children's. You know, most families, most children, just like you guys, love going back to Children's.
0: Our pediatrician is even part of Children's, and I mean, we consider her like family. I think she reminds us that our Christmas card from like 4 years ago is still on her fridge. So it's just you feel very supported and taken care of.
1: There is, as far as all the parents I've talked to, just like you, Mom, there's really no place like it, and how lucky we are to have that right here in our backyard. Because you guys are in Flowood, right?
0: We are.
1: Okay, yes. So it really is in your backyard. A lot of people in a lot of different situations and a lot of different areas would have to travel to and fro and here go there and stay here and be without jobs and do this and do that. But Children's allows you to be able to have it all taken care of right there, huh?
0: Absolutely.
1: Guys, it's always a pleasure to talk to you. We got to set up a tennis match one day, all right?
2: Do you play tennis?
1: I do play tennis. I'm not any good, but I play. And we'll play some ball one day. We'll go the batting cage one day. All right, buddy. Okay, he doesn't have a mic. Yeah. Okay. Thank you guys for taking the time to talk to us back here in Meridian. Thank you so much.
0: All right. Thank you.
1: Good to see you guys. Take care. All right.
0: Bye-bye.
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It's Q101 inside your Coors Light Drive at 5, powered locally by Magnolia Beverage in the final hour of day one of the Mississippi Miracles Radiothon to benefit our state's only hospital dedicated solely to the care of children, a hospital that will never turn a child away for any reason due to the inability to pay. You don't have to worry about that. And on this final hour, we have one final matching hour to go. We weren't sure whether or not we would get another matching hour, but this hour, our goal is to get 8 new Miracle Giving Club members, just 8 folks to sign up for a $15 a month contribution by 6 p.m. And to help us get there, Priority One over in Jackson is matching dollar for dollar anything you give up to $2,000. So you can give right up to $1,999. Well, actually, you can give $2,000 and they'll match that. But anything up to $2,000, they will match it. So shout out to Priority One over in Jackson for doing that. Again, this is one of those moments, one of those very rare moments in life where you have an opportunity to really stretch your dollars, and you're stretching those dollars to help our state's only children's hospital, Children's of Mississippi. Now, how do you give? 1-888-681-5437. That is the Richard Schwartz and Associates phone bank. 1-888-681-5437. Richard Schwartz and Associates phone bank. Let me take a look here and see if we've got only one person on the phone right now. So that means there are 24 available operators to take your call and in turn take your donation. If you're just getting off of work right now, you've been hearing us talk about Radiothon all day, and you say, okay, now maybe I got some time to donate, you can call the Richard Schwartz and Associates phone bank at 1-888-681-5437. Or if you don't want to do, you know, a lot of people don't like talking on the phone for whatever

a reason. 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
4: 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Or you can give by texting the word GROW to 601-693-4101. You'll get a bounce back message and you can make your donation that way if you don't want to talk to someone on the phone. In this final hour of day one, Priority One Bank over in Jackson is stepping up and matching dollar for dollar whatever you can give, up to $2,000. So any expendable income you have that you feel compelled to give to Children's of Mississippi, now would be the time so that Priority One Bank can match it up. Of course, we have had a successful day looking for eight miracles.

0: giving club members this hour. We have two. We need six more with about 44 minutes left in this first day of our 25th annual Mississippi Miracles Radiothon. I had a call earlier from someone asking, hey, where do you get the shirts at? This year we don't have shirts. So just, oh my God. That can't be right. My Lord. Richard and Linda with a $15,000 donation. Oh my gosh. 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Now, they're giving 15,000. 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
8: Meridian weather. This evening, there may be a stray pop-up shower, but most of us are just staying hot and dry. Temperatures slowly will fall to the 80s after sunset and then some upper 70s later tonight. Tomorrow, more sunshine, more heat. We'll top out near 100 degrees. I'm meteorologist Matt Standridge.

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3: That's right. 33 minutes left. Operators standing by to take your call. They're at the Richard Schwartz & Associates phone bank, 1-888-681-5437. Real quick, want to thank some of our very generous sponsors for being a part of the 25th annual Mississippi Miracles Radiothon, including Wyndham Tractor, Piggly Wiggly of Collinsville and Choctaw, the Citizens Bank, Philadelphia Auto Sales, the Mississippi Band of Choctaw Indians, and Philadelphia Gun and Pawn. Now, we have a final attempt to try to get a couple of more Miracle Giving Club members. $15 a month gets you into the Miracle Giving Club, or you can make a one-time donation. Looking for six more donors. We've got two, need six more, and to help us kind of get over this hump, priority one in Jackson is matching dollar for dollar anything you give up to $2,000. 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
1: Looking for our cleanup donors here in the final 20 minutes of day one of our 25th annual Mississippi Miracles Radiothon to raise funds for our state's only state-of-the-art children's hospital. 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It does not smell like you're walking into a hospital. This hour, we started out needing 8 Miracle Giving Club members. 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You'll get a bounce back message and you can click that. You can make your donation, and whatever you donate up until 6 o'clock will be matched dollar for dollar by Priority One Bank over in Jackson. Now, I do have some thank yous to throw out here for Michael and Gina out in Collinsville. 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So as I just said, Priority One Bank is going to match that dollar for dollar. So $500 turns into $1,000 for Children's of Mississippi. So thank you, Michael and Gina out in the Collinsville

0: community. Still time to get in on the giving, though. 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Real quick, I do want to thank our sponsors one more time for helping make this year's Radiothon possible. It was a rather unorthodox year, which, you know, typically we have Radiothon in late February, early March, and then there was the cyber attack on UMMC, so it had to be postponed, unfortunately. So here we have it right at the amount of a time where we're going back. Oh, by the way, Jace. Thank you, Jace, here in Meridian, for your $50 donation. That is going to be turned into $100 thanks to Priority One Bank. But yes, so everything was moved to August, moved to back to school time, moved to a time where there are a lot of costs for a lot of families. So I say that to say this. Thank you for your donations. I know it is a tight time for a lot of people right now. And even though, you know, things might be tight and you've still chosen to give to the Mississippi Miracles Radiothon. It's I say it every year. I say it every hour almost, that giving to Children's of Mississippi is an insurance policy. It is something that you will pay $15 a month, and it's something that you hope you will never need to use. You will hope your child will never need to use. None of your family members will ever need to use. But by God, it will be there for you, because they never turn away a child due to the inability to pay. They never turn away a child for anything, for that matter. Again, want to thank Massey Supermart, Eastgate Tire, Weyerhaeuser, Deals in Philadelphia, Lucky Day Pawn, Community Bank, United Truck and Trailer Repair, WBR Investments, Van Ziverden, Piggly Wiggly of Collinsville and Choctaw, the Citizens Bank, and Philadelphia Auto Sales. Also want to thank our good friends Charles over at Wyman's for providing lunch for us here at the radio station as we have been droning away with Radiothon day number one. Now, I understand that Friday is payday for a lot of people. So if you're thinking, hey, I would love to give to this, but I just don't have the expendable income until tomorrow, that is completely fine. Just don't let it slip your mind. Actually, I would guide you to go ahead and text the word GROW to 601-693-4101 so that you will have that bounce back message and you will have that link to be able to make your donation as soon as you have the available funds. So go ahead and text the word GROW 601-693-4101. Or if you got it right now, if you want to go ahead and make your donation right now, just like Michael and Gina making that $500 donation from out in Collinsville, just like Jace here in Meridian making that $50 donation that is going to be doubled thanks to Priority One Bank. If you got it now, go ahead and give it. It's for the kids. No better cause that you can be giving to other than the Mississippi Miracles Radiothon. 25 years we've done this. You've helped us raise over $8 million. But advancements in medicine, they are costly. This stuff costs money, and we got to pay for it somehow, and that's why we ask.
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Day one of the 25th annual Mississippi Miracles Radiothon on Q101 continues with just about 3.5 minutes left for you to get in on the action and make your donations, like Jace from here, Meridian, who made a

0: $50 donation, which will be matched by Priority One Bank over in Jackson. That will turn into $100. Also, want to thank Michael and Gina out in Collinsville with a $500 donation, which will be matched by Priority One Bank. So that $500 turns into $1,000. You got until 6 o'clock to get your donations in. If you are on the line with the operators at 6 o'clock, then they will still obligate matching from Priority One. We've looked at the numbers. We've talked about it all day long. 1,600 plus children from Lauderdale County alone were treated over at Children's of Mississippi last year. Almost 1,800 in Neshoba County. Collectively, about 6,000 or 7,000 children just in our immediate listening area. I'm talking about Lauderdale, Clark, Neshoba, Kemper, Jasper, Newton counties were treated at Children's of Mississippi. So when you hear that that is a Jackson hospital, that is just simply not true. Geographically, yes, it is located in Jackson, but it serves the entire state. Over 270,000 children were treated at Children's of Mississippi last year. And you can be a part of continuing to make the miracles happen at 1-888-681-5437. Got just a few more minutes to get on the Richard Schwartz and Associates phone bank. Or again, Friday, tomorrow is payday for a lot of people. I get that. You want to make your donation then? Go ahead and text the word GROW to 601-693-4101. We'll send you a bounce back message with the link to make your donation so you can get up in the morning. And as soon as your paycheck hits the bank, you can go ahead and make your contribution to Children's of Mississippi. Again, want to thank some of our sponsors that make this happen every year, including the Citizens Bank, Philadelphia Auto Sales, the Mississippi Band of Choctaw Indians, Philadelphia Gun and Pond, the Back Porch of Meridian, Rock House Gun and Pond, East Mississippi Oral and Facial Surgery, Insurance Advisory Group. Also want to thank All-Star Team Sports, Scrub Station, Will Sweat Alpha Agency, Meridian Mutual Federal Credit Union, Wyndham Tractor, Van Ziverden, and a big thank you to WBR Investments, United Truck and Trailer Repair, Community Bank, Lucky Day Pawn, Deals in Philadelphia, Weyerhaeuser, Eastgate Tire, and Massey Supermart as we come to the closing of day number one of our Mississippi Miracles Radiothon. You missed out if you weren't able to give today. You got it all day again tomorrow with the 25th annual Mississippi Miracles Radiothon here on Q101. Good night. I'll be back with you in the morning.
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2: Oh, it's almost the weekend. I am not mad at it. Hang on, let me see. Nope, 0% mad about it. Welcome to the show. I'm Cannon with a K. Our lines are open at 800-669-1010. The Cannon Show's on. We've got celebrities chilling later on. You're chilling. It's a party. Welcome in.

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1: 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But we do have a guest that's going to be here later, and he was in One Direction. That's your hint. I'll tell you about it next.
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12: Meridian weather. This evening, there may be a stray pop-up shower, but most of us are just staying hot and dry. Temperatures slowly will fall to the 80s after sunset and then some upper 70s later tonight. Tomorrow, more sunshine, more heat will top out near 100 degrees. I'm meteorologist Matt Standridge.

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1: 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If you've got any questions for Niall, shoot me a DM at Cannon Show.

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1: You found The Cannon Show for Thursday. Niall Horan's here later on. Meanwhile, we're taking your truth bombs right now. Today's unsolicited dose of truth. If you got one you'd like to drop, you can do it on the phone at 800-669-1010 or shoot me a voice DM at Cannon Show on Instagram. We check those constantly.
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